0: Crumble, the cookie place, is introducing dirty sodas.
1: Yes.
0: I didn't know about dirty sodas until recently. I think it's the dumbest thing in the world.
2: Have you ever had one?
1: You're about to offend Audrey.
0: Isn't it just like carbonated water mixed with a bunch of flavors?
2: No, what?
1: It's like a cream soda.
2: It's like a
1: cream soda.
0: Oh, let's add lactose to it. Sure.
2: Whatever, Eric. Anyway,
1: yeah.
2: Let me tell you about the Crumble Dirty Sodas. Mm-hmm. Here's the thing. They have like a bunch of them that they're coming out with. However, there is one particular option called Crazy Cousins.
1: Yes.
2: And it has 186 grams of sugar in 32 ounces.
0: That should be illegal.
2: Which, that's what people are saying.
1: Yes.
2: Which has the equivalent amount of sugar to 19 Krispy Kreme original glazed donuts.
0: They always compare it to Krispy Kreme donuts.
1: Yeah, exactly.
0: Like every metric is always Krispy Kreme donuts.
2: Okay, 16-ounce cans of Monster. That's crazy. Okay,
1: yeah.
2: So it's Red Bull, Mountain Dew, pineapple, strawberry puree, and coconut cream.
1: That's too... Red Bull and Mountain Dew should have never met.
0: If I get two beers at a concert, I'm an alcoholic.
1: Right.
2: Yeah. Okay.
0: Come on.
2: I think that we should try it.
0: I don't.
1: That's a solo mission. That is a solo mission.
0: I will have a sip and immediately regurgitate it.
1: Yeah.
0: I don't do well with sugary things.
1: My body will reject that.
2: I think we should do it. They have 48 flavors. We could try any of them.
1: You report back.
0: Dirty
1: Audrey.
0: Sodas are the newest thing to take over the U.S. and really prove that we're not obese.
2: I've been liking them.
0: It's XYZ with their Zachary.

0: Lots of Apple rumors starting to swirl. You know, September is usually the time that we get the new iPhones. We like have all but been confirmed that we're getting a foldable iPhone.
1: Yeah.
2: Sure.
0: Okay. Which, we were talking about this yesterday. I wish that it would fold up like an old Razr.
1: Like a flip phone.
0: Yeah. Motorola. Yeah. I think they're going to fold it book side. And I'm like, I don't need another tablet.
1: No.
2: Well, yeah, that's the thing. They're huge.
0: I want something I can aggressively slam when I hang up on you.
1: Right, exactly. Right. That's you want it folded hamburger, not hot dog.
0: Yep, exactly that.
1: Yeah.
0: Jordan, thank you for taking it back to third grade. That said, there are starting to be rumors about a new MacBook Ultra.
1: Okay.
0: This is coming on the heels of the other MacBook that the name escapes me that I just bought my mom, but the cheaper version.
1: Oh, yes, yes.
0: It just came out. It actually works great, by the way.
1: Isn't it like the Light or something?
0: Something like that. Yeah, but yeah, it's the cheapest MacBook they've ever offered.
1: Diet MacBook.
0: But the MacBook Ultra is rumored to be a 14 and 16 inch model that will have a touch screen.
1: Okay.
0: Which I don't think we need.
1: Now, historically speaking, didn't Steve Jobs say touch screens are like the worst way you could go?
0: He was quoting that the idea of a touch screen on a MacBook would be ergonomically terrible and just simply doesn't work.
1: Tim Cook, what are you doing?
2: Here's
0: It's not even Tim Cook anymore, though. I thought they brought in the new guy. Or they're about to.
2: Oh.
0: Yeah. It's still, I don't know.
1: Timmy's last days.
0: Tim Apple?
1: Yeah, Tim Apple, what are you doing?
0: Yeah.
2: I just think it's funny that people are like, oh, Apple, they're always copying everybody else.
0: They do.
2: You know?
1: They do.
2: And I feel like I've always been like, whatever, it's fine. Like, they do it better. But, like, my very first laptop, sorry, guys. My very first laptop was touchscreen, which I think is funny.
1: Okay, yeah. So you've awoken to the.
0: I just don't think how good
1: Apple is.
0: I think tablets have gotten so good. I get like this is for a lot of graphic designers that use like an Apple Pencil or something like that.
1: Yeah.
0: My girlfriend, who is an attorney, uses a PC by choice, which is psychotic to me.
2: But, I get it.
0: She has coding. But she has a touch screen. So like whenever I hand her my computer, she'll try to touch the screen. Yeah. Like, stop putting your little dirty mitts on my screen.
2: But I feel like, I don't know. I get it. Why are we? Apple's made it so easy to turn an iPad into a laptop. So you already have it, though.
0: Yeah,
2: that's my point.
1: That's what she's saying.
0: You don't need this. That's what I'm saying.
2: Okay,
0: I agree with you, Audrey. I'm just used to arguing with you.
1: I'm just yelling.
0: So I'm keeping the tone. All right, your XYZ tech tidbit. Oh, that's coming out. We don't know. Maybe September. Maybe end of the year.
1: The facts.
0: Yeah, there's still a really loose rumor at the time. Your XYZ tech tidbit, all brought to you by Eggland's Best.
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0: XYZ with Eric Zachary. Dua Lipa just continuing to be the coolest pop star out there.
1: Yes.
0: Not just for her music, her look, her vibe.
2: How beautiful she is.
1: Okay.
3: Okay. We're talking about her brains right now, Eric.
0: Dua was your thing, and now you got married, so someone's got to pick up the slack.
1: Don't throw me into whatever you were saying.
3: Okay.
0: Audrey, go for it.
3: Okay, so Dua Lipa, if you don't know, she runs this book club called Service 95. She's been doing it for a few years now, but she has now moved into the library business. She is opening a library.
0: What a booming business.
3: I know. She's opened a library in Porto, Portugal.
1: Love it.
3: Inside the Livraria bookshop, where Livraria Leo bookshop, and it is filled with banned and censored books.
1: Love that.
3: So super cool. She's kind of making sure these stories don't die. Mm-hmm. She has this quote where she says, sometimes the most subversive thing you can do is read a book and then talk about it. And I think that that's a really good point.
1: I think that's huge.
0: I have nothing snarky to say. This is really important, and it's really cool to see her doing it.
1: Awesome. I think this is another opportunity for us to go to Portugal.
0: I think you're trying to get that on the show expense sheet. That's why. XYZ with Eric Zachary.

0: I love when Jordan has a self-realization that I agree with. Because sometimes you just think, like, you're the ish, and I'm like, eh, it's fine.
1: All the time.
2: I feel like that's not even where we're going with this.
0: It's not. This one, he said,
1: it kind of is.
0: Being married has gone to my head. That is Jordan's words. Yeah. He just got married 2 weeks ago in Portugal, and it's just become your whole identity.
1: It has become my whole identity. I love being married. I'll be the first one to say it. The thing is now I think I'm some sort of, like, matchmaker. I'm seeing things I've never saw before, and it almost got me in a lot of trouble at a very large gathering, a birthday party, because I, like I said, being married has just gone to my head.
0: Because you're like, I found my person, so now I can help other people.
1: I can help. Not only can I help other people, I'm facilitating in places I shouldn't be facilitating.
0: Are you talking to people again?
2: Are you trying to...
0: Oh, I know what he's trying to do.
1: Set people up. Yes. So check this out. I was at a birthday party, and the boyfriend of the person having the birthday party looks at me, my sister, and one other person, and goes, you guys might want to take some photos for this. Get your cameras out. And I immediately go, he's going to propose. You guys, he's proposing.
0: All right.
1: We got to get ready for this.
0: Let's talk about times that you're new to something and it made you way too confident.
1: Yes.
0: You think you know everything just because you did it once.
1: He brought out a birthday cake. He did not have a ring by any means. It was not good.
0: It's XYZ with Eric Zachary. We'll talk about it next.

0: these beautiful things that I've got.
1: What are times that you've been new to something and you just thought you were an expert? Pro mode, you're way too confident about it.
2: Yes.
1: Jordan just got married, and I understand that this is going to be the next... I'll give you 4 more weeks of, like, anytime we run into someone, you spend 20 minutes showing them pictures of your wedding. I get it. That kind of comes with when you first have a kid, too, right?
2: Here's the thing. I'm not starting that conversation.
1: You're not, but, like, you're entertaining it.
2: And for sure.
1: As, like, you're a person that's always with you, not the person you married. But me. I'm just like, all right, I'm going to take a lap because I know what's about to happen.
3: Yeah.
1: Right. That's not even what I'm talking about. But this is, being married has become not only your whole identity, it has made you way too confident about love.
2: Yes, uh-huh, yeah.
1: For other people.
2: It's become, like, this never happened to me while watching a Disney film, but now that I have gotten married, committed myself to someone, love, I believe, is in the air everywhere, and I must have, like, rose-colored glasses on, because it's not the case. Prime example, I was at a birthday party. It was for this a friend of mine, this girl. Her boyfriend looks at me and my sister and goes, get your phones ready for this. You're going to want to take a video. I'm like, oh, he's proposing.
1: Oh, man.
2: That's what's going on. Y'all, sit down, shut up. This is a big moment.
1: First of all, I know the couple you're talking about. They should not get married.
2: So, look, before even that, just because I've been married for 2 weeks.
1: You just assume everything has to do with marriage, wedding.
2: Everything has to do with marriage, wedding, whatever. Yeah. He brought out a cake. Yeah. That was the big moment.
3: Was it like a cute cake?
2: It was just a happy birthday. That's
1: knowing him, it was probably like a hand of whipped cream with a candle.
2: No.
1: What's that one clown game where you hit each other with whipped cream in the face?
2: I don't know that has a name.
1: It was really big during COVID. It was like an actual game. You put your head in that little
2: Yes. I do remember that. Yeah.
1: What's the time you got way too confident about something, Audrey?
3: I don't know. I'm, as we just discussed, I'm constantly anxious, so me being too confident is pretty rare.
2: I feel like you confident will... Okay, you go.
3: I'm confident with, like, my crafts that I do.
2: Okay.
3: I get overzealous with the art that I make. Well, those actually turned out really well. But the other day, I was going to make... I had this really cool concept for this piece that I was going to make. I worked on it for 5 hours, and I got nowhere. I got absolutely nowhere. And so I do feel like sometimes I'm like... Me. I can do anything.
2: You're like
3: I can
2: the Picasso of crafts, yeah. And then
3: well,
2: you're
3: I'm
2: not...
3: like my vision. I can just like create what's in my, and then I just like don't know the materials that I need to use or whatever. Sorry, that's a really boring answer. But
2: no, it's real.
1: You're
2: that's
1: a good
2: real.
1: Artist, and I like that you know that you're a good artist. I
2: just think maybe less teeth.
1: Very easy to.
3: I like making teeth art, and I don't think that there's anything wrong with that.
2: Okay,
4: all right.
1: I have nothing to add. My short answer is I am very confident in the fact that I am way more unconfident than people assume. I think because of how I hold myself, because of the things I do, everyone thinks, like, I think I'm the ish.
2: Right.
1: And I really don't. Like, I have never, you will not find someone more open to constructive criticism or, like, that criticizes himself more.
2: Sure.
1: At all times.
2: Yeah. I will say there's this funny thing you do when you'll be like, oh, yeah, that building is definitely 186 feet tall. And everybody's like, oh, it is? It's like, no, he's lying, you guys. He's lying.
1: I'm very confident in being able to trick people.
2: Yeah, exactly.
1: Which maybe I shouldn't put out there, but you get what I'm saying.
3: Well, honestly, fake it till you make it. You got to keep doing it
1: until
3: it becomes true.
1: I'm very confident in the bit.
2: Go.
1: That's what I am confident in.
2: Oh, yeah, you do it for the bit.
1: I think any other times I've surprised myself doing something well, I'll be like, there's no way I'm doing it. XYZ with Eric Zachary.
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14: Good Tuesday evening to you, Canton friends. I hope you have been staying cool today. It's hot. And we are rounding out the month of June with a warm, muggy night ahead of us. Mostly clear skies, mid-70s by early tomorrow. That's not much relief. This is definitely an AC-worthy, ceiling fans cranking kind of night. As we get into your Wednesday, the first day of July, and for many of you, I'm sure, a short week, right? We'll have more sunshine tomorrow. Sizzling sunshine is, I think, what we refer to this kind of sun. Hot and humid again. Extreme heat warnings continue, and mid to upper 90s for highs. I am staff meteorologist Holly Strano on Mix 94.1.
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0: XYZ with Eric Zachary. I want to be clear. This was not my idea to continue to open the show just making fun of Audrey. Yeah.
1: Yeah. It's not a bash.
2: Oh, okay.
0: You're dressed like Coraline.
1: Well, I'm not dressed like Coraline, but I do look like I would be in Coraline
0: or
1: right
0: Adam's
1: now.
0: Family Values.
1: Okay. Maybe it is more Adam's Family than it is
0: you got
1: Coraline.
0: Like a Jenna Ortega. What's her name? The
2: Wednesday Adams?
0: Yeah, thank you.
1: It was like an accident, but okay. I'm kind of rocking with it.
0: Like with those socks and those shoes, if a house landed on you, like, the Oz people would be talking about you.
1: Yeah, I'm wearing black and white striped socks and Mary Jane's, so it's not a good start to the day.
0: It's great. But. Look, I mean, you got your vibe, and Jordan and I dress like normal.
2: Yeah.
0: It's XYZ with Eric Zachary.

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0: 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We're talking about Dua Lipa.
1: Yes.
0: Who is opening a bookstore. Love it.
2: This is super exciting. Yes. Dua Lipa just gets cooler and cooler every day. If you don't know, Dua Lipa has a book club that she runs online. She does interviews with authors and other celebrities. It's called Service 95. And she has recently decided to open a library of banned and censored books in Portugal.
1: Porto, specifically.
2: Yes, Porto. Yes. So it's going to permanently reside inside the Livraria Leo bookshop, which is kind of just known for being a little bit more progressive and having books that you wouldn't find.
1: Just niche books.
2: But she has this quote when she was talking about it that's kind of being passed around the girl bosses of the internet right now. She said, because sometimes the most subversive thing you can do is read a book and then talk about it. So like The Handmaid's Tale, for example, is a banned or censored book.
1: Right.
2: So there are a lot of these stories that are just kind of getting lost. In the woodwork.
1: Sure.
2: Being pushed aside that are kind of important.
1: We're losing recipes and Dua Lipa wants to save them.
0: Yeah.
1: And I think that's important.
0: I don't want to get too dark with it, but this is very Fahrenheit 451.
1: Like, sure, yeah.
0: You know, protect the books that people are saying people shouldn't have eyes on.
1: And did they ban that one?
0: That would be ironic.
1: You know, that might be a banned
0: book. Take Ray Bradbury out of it?
1: Yeah.
0: All right, yeah, but Dua, new bookstore is open in Portugal. This is very cool. Your XYZ ENT Entertainment Report, all brought to you by Eggland's Best.
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0: Today on XYZ with Eric Zachary, the rumors are swirling about Travis Kelce, Taylor Swift. I think that Jordan brought up a great idea. Maybe they're not even getting married at MSG, and this is just one big diversion.
1: Yeah, somebody said that because there are no, like, oh, you have to sign away your rights to be on camera, mm-hmm. chances are there's not going to be some live stream or some documentary.
0: Yeah.
1: So there's a possibility. It's a bait and switch.
0: Watch her get married at her, like, Rhode Island estate.
1: Right,
0: and
1: exactly.
0: She just paid millions of dollars because people are seeing trucks load stuff in right now.
2: I mean, my hypothesis would be that they, like, have their wedding ceremony and this is, like, their reception.
0: That's kind of what it's sounding like it's going to be.
2: That's kind of the...
0: But I would just love for it to be somewhere completely wrong. Like, all the paparazzi's in the wrong place.
1: We've just had
2: it wrong
1: the whole time.
2: It's not MSG at all.
0: She's just paying for
1: just
0: the diversion.
1: Empty. Yeah, exactly.
2: That would
0: be so cool.
1: That'd be dope.
0: Dua Lipa's opening a banned and censored library in Portugal. So it's filled with books that have wrongfully, in many cases, been banned or censored across the world.
1: Yeah.
0: And she wanted to make sure she preserves these stories and preserves these works of art, which I think is incredible.
1: And where was this?
0: In Portugal.
1: So we should do some investigative journalism and go check that out.
0: We've talked about Portugal enough on the show for the year. that plus Audrey's really into dirty sodas. And I can't understand this.
2: I am not. It's just, okay, I'm not even.
0: Yep.
1: No,
0: that's great. All of that and more on XYZ with Eric Zachary. If you missed the show or you want to watch it back on demand, search for us on Spotify, Apple, wherever you get your podcast, XYZ with Eric Zachary.

0: The World Cup has kind of given the U.S. a chance to redefine itself.
1: Yes.
0: I feel like for a long time it was just stupidity and obesity.
1: Yep.
0: You go to Europe, they're like, oh, yeah, stupid Americans.
1: Yep.
0: But now we got ranch.
1: Yes.
0: Yeah, I mean, the World Cup game's technically across North America, but primarily in the U.S.
1: Yep.
2: Yeah.
0: We've got no chance for a lot of Europeans, a lot of people from around the world to be like, oh, what's this white sauce?
3: I love ranch. I taste it here. It's delicious. And I take 2 bottles with home.
0: Yes. Which the TSA has warned, please don't bring it in carry on, check your bags.
1: Right, right.
0: Yeah. But like, yeah, we're getting a new mascot, and it's Hidden Valley Ranch.
1: It's Hidden Valley Ranch. And I believe that this is just like opening the door to all the other fun food things. Mm-hmm. I think we should take the time out to teach our neighbors across the pond and elsewhere about what else we do with food.
0: Okay.
1: So think
0: the
1: about
0: culinary experience that you can have in the U.S.
1: That you can have in the U.S. Some of your favorite snacks, Eric and Audrey.
2: Okay.
1: Yeah.
0: All right. We'll talk about things the U.S. should be known for food-wise next on XYZ.

0: XYZ with Eric Zachary. Because of the World Cup and there's been such an influx of Europeans and just global travelers coming to the U.S. For the various games, people are starting to learn about ranch, which apparently is pretty much a U.S.-only thing.
1: Right.
0: I mean, obviously, you can get it in other places, sure. But, like, yeah. It's really a U.S.-centric condiment.
2: Yep. Sure.
0: And the Europeans are loving it.
1: So much so that they're trying to bring, like, giant bottles back with them.
0: Mm-hmm.
1: You know, I think the most easiest thing is, like, we started with ranch dressing as salad. Then it got to fries, pizza.
2: Sure.
1: Now it's on everything.
2: Sure.
1: They love it.
0: Yeah. What should we actually be known for?
1: I think, so I got some food hacks that I love to do at home. The double-sided peanut butter and jelly spoon dip.
0: That's just a you thing. Though.
1: Yeah, but I mean, no. that should, I think
2: that's
1: it rocks. I think it bangs,
2: one.
1: You know? You need
2: that's
1: a little snack.
2: Yeah.
0: That's
2: sure.
0: Dangerous, though, because that just really is an advocate for double dipping, which I can't get behind.
1: Okay, so if you live by yourself.
0: Personal snack, sure.
1: Yeah, if you live by yourself, this is the ideal.
0: Do whatever you want with peanut butter.
1: Whoa.
0: You get what I'm saying. You get what I'm saying.
1: Family show.
0: You get what I'm saying.
1: You take a spoon. You dip one side in the peanut butter. You get your jelly. You dip the other side in the jelly. You've got a whole peanut butter and jelly bite-sized dip.
2: I also like to do this. I don't do the one side and the one. I just do it on the same spoon.
0: You just use your whole paw?
1: You just get your hand in there?
2: Yeah.
1: Okay.
2: That's
0: use your
2: hilarious.
0: Coraline hands just to get in the jar of jelly
2: precisely.
0: And peanut butter?
1: Right.
2: Well, okay, I had a question.
1: Okay.
2: I thought that barbecue was our thing.
0: I think there's a bigger argument
2: barbecue
0: of like...
2: barbecue sauce. I thought that was our thing.
0: I think you can get barbecue sauce in a lot of other countries, though.
2: But you can't get ranch.
0: Like widely as known.
1: I think
2: we make
1: it a little differently than they do everywhere else.
2: Sure.
0: But I mean, barbecue is also like, there's such a variety of it depending on if you're like Texas or Memphis.
1: Right, exactly. You know, there's a white sauce barbecue sauce, you know, so we've kind of taken it to another level. I'm sure they've got some version.
2: Okay, here's the thing, you guys. If I'm going to be honest, I'm going to admit my fault here.
1: Okay.
2: I put this in because I was like, really? We're known for ranch? But upon further reflection and as a ranch lover, I kind of get it.
0: To your point, Audrey, I didn't know it was that severe. I mean, I thought people were just blowing it up online for like clicks, but like my girlfriend, she has two friends that lived in Brazil for a few years, and like her friend would make my girlfriend smuggle ranch into the country.
1: Wow.
2: Yeah.
0: To like get ranch down there.
2: Because
0: you can't even order it.
2: To be honest, when I'm other places, I am like, I do want ranch.
0: She's in Japan looking for ranch for her sushi.
1: See, I want to try some of their sauces. You know, I want to see what juice they're throwing on.
0: Yeah,
2: their
1: sandwiches.
2: A homemade ranch out of a packet, out of a Hidden Valley ranch packet.
0: I think the all-American hamburger, specifically In-N-Out, should be more widely known. I think it should be more widely accessible across the U.S.
2: I was going to say, In-N-Out doesn't even exist in most spaces.
1: Yeah.
0: But you get what I'm saying? I think, like, when I think of an iconic American cheeseburger,
1: sure,
0: it's In-N-Out. And don't come at me with the Whataburger, the Smashburger, the Shake Shack. Like,
1: that's crazy
0: to
1: say
0: out loud,
1: dude.
0: That's not even up for the same conversation.
1: What are you talking about?
0: You hear me. You hear the words
1: coming out. No, I do hear the words coming out of your mouth.
0: Something else? I think there's one right answer, but I think they do exist in other countries. Chili's.
1: The triple dipper.
2: Yeah. Okay. Oh, I was going to say like,
0: I don't want to be just fried food. Like that kind of goes back to like, Americans are obese.
2: Well, I feel like I'm from the Midwest. I'm thinking fried pickles.
1: Y'all are frying everything at the state fair.
0: She's going to the Minnesota state fair.
1: That's what I was going to say. If you are foreign and hearing this, go to find a state fair, explore to your heart's content. And to Eric's point, if you go to Chili's, get the skillet queso and dip a Southwest egg roll in that bad boy.
0: That's the right
1: elite move. Eating.
0: You got my eyes watering right now. It's XYZ with Eric Zachary.
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23: Good Tuesday evening to you, Canton friends. I hope you have been staying cool today. It's hot. And we are rounding out the month of June with a warm, muggy night ahead of us. Mostly clear skies, mid-70s by early tomorrow. That's not much relief. This is definitely an AC-worthy, ceiling fans cranking kind of night. As we get into your Wednesday, the first day of July, and for many of you, I'm sure, a short week, right? We'll have more sunshine tomorrow. Sizzling sunshine is, I think, what we refer to this kind of sun. Hot and humid again. Extreme heat warnings continue, and mid to upper 90s for highs. I am staff meteorologist Holly Strano on Mix 94.1.
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0: The test on XYZ is coming up next. Three pop culture trivia questions that we've talked about on the show.
1: Okay.
0: Audrey and Jordan going head to head on these questions. And I confidently have two of them written. So
1: We're doing this live.
0: Give me like 3 minutes, and then we'll be set for the test coming up next on XYZ.

0: It's called The Test on XYZ with Eric Zachary. It's exactly that. Just a quick test of pop culture trivia. Jordan and Audrey.
1: The music.
0: Contestants, come on down.
2: Hello.
0: Playing for you at home, but feel free to make up your own answers.
2: Yes.
0: Sometimes they just don't got it.
2: I keep winning, so I test.
1: Yeah, I keep losing. It's fine. We don't need to talk about
0: Jordan's
1: it.
0: Jordan's winning with like 1 point.
2: A win is a win, Eric.
0: The test is brought to you by Chick-fil-A. That's exciting. New sponsor for us.
2: Yes.
0: Here we go. Three questions that we've all talked about recently on the show. Number one, obviously, Taylor Swift and Travis Kelce are getting married. The rumors are going crazy. Could it be MSG? What does the NDA look like? Is everyone going to be invited? Are they allowed to talk about it? Are they streaming it?
2: Right.
0: That's not what we're talking about. Now, although he has most recently adopted his position as executive golden retriever to Taylor. Wow. Travis Kelce is a decorated athlete and celebrity in his own right, not only as an NFL player, but also as a reality show dating contestant on what E! Show?
1: Are you serious?
2: Oh, man. What did Killer Trav call it?
0: While you're thinking, I'm going to give some context to Audrey. He was on a show on E! Network.
1: Yeah.
0: It was a dating show centered around him. What was the name of
1: around
0: that show?
1: Travis
2: Jordan?
1: Kelce?
0: Yeah.
2: Isn't it like Choosing Kelce or something?
0: Very close. No cigar. Catching Kelce.
2: Catching.
1: Actually had no idea.
0: It was a 2016 reality TV show.
2: Yeah, I remember it.
0: Seven episodes. This is crazy. I didn't know this part because I never watched it. He dated 50 women, one from each state, in search of love.
1: Oh.
2: Yep.
0: I love it. And Taylor Swift's like, that's
1: Travis
0: the one.
1: Travis
0: style. All right, 0 points. Question number two. Ed Sheeran and Martin Garrix have recently teamed up, not only as music collaborators on Repeat It, their new single, but also as wedding crashers. They just crashed a wedding at the Adler Planetarium in Chicago. Mm. Now, this isn't Ed's first time crashing a wedding, though. He's actually known to pop through weddings quite frequently, mostly because he has a ton of wedding songs, love songs, romantic songs, part of his catalog. But arguably, his biggest 2014 ballad is what? Wedding anthem.
1: Audrey. Dancing in the Dark.
0: No.
2: Did you say Dancing in
1: the
2: Dark?
1: Isn't that what it is?
0: No.
1: Dancing in the Dark.
0: It's also Dancing in the Moonlight of the lyrics, but yeah.
2: Jordan.
0: Yeah.
2: Perfect.
0: No.
1: Dancing in the Moonlight.
0: Okay,
2: yeah, it's a completely
0: the
2: different
0: song is called Thinking Out Loud. That is the one. Perfect.
1: Okay. Wait, but was I right? Isn't that the same song?
0: Yeah, but that's not what it's called, Audrey.
1: Well, you're so girl, close. Come
0: when your legs
1: on.
0: Don't, no, that's actually perfect, the what you were singing. When your legs don't work like they used to before.
1: Okay,
2: yeah.
1: Sorry.
2: You win, Eric.
1: Sorry,
0: 0 points.
1: Ed.
0: Question three. This could be the tiebreaker here. HBO Max just flew a life-size dragon, which is just a funny description for me because dragons aren't real. over the River Thames.
2: Why did you need to say
1: that? I get it.
0: In honor of House of Dragons season three. It was actually pretty crazy. I haven't seen this video. They made like a drone dragon, but it passed iconic London landmarks like Westminster Palace, Big Ben, and that big Ferris wheel joint. That's not technically a Ferris wheel.
1: Yeah.
0: What is it called?
1: Audrey. The London Eye.
0: The London Eye is correct.
2: Okay.
1: Do I win?
0: Yeah, Jordan.
2: Yeah,
0: just because I know Jordan won't get this, I'll give him a chance to tie. What? It's not a Ferris wheel by definition. What is it? Audrey wins.
2: I don't know.
0: It is a cantilevered observation wheel.
2: See, this is why I don't like when you write questions. Who would just know that offhand?
0: Well, that wasn't the real. I mean, Audrey got the real question.
2: That's not important.
0: Audrey wins. Audrey wins the test. It is the London Eye. That is correct.
1: Shout out London.
0: Shout out London. XYZ with Eric Zachary. It's your XYZ The Test, all brought to you by Chick-fil-A.
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0: NDAs, non-disclosure agreements. I've had to sign my fair share.
1: That's right.
0: Nothing quite as important as the Taylor Swift wedding.
1: Well, actually, it just has been found out that the NDAs for the Taylor Swift Travis Kelce wedding are really weak. There's no financial penalty if you break any of the rules. It's really more of like a slap on the wrist. Like, you know, if you're filming something you shouldn't be, everybody's probably just going to publicly shame you at the thing.
2: Yeah, I mean, I feel like it's probably just them being like, hey, obviously, you know, we don't want you to do this.
1: Right. Just like, be a homie.
2: Yeah.
1: Yeah. So if you're going, maybe break a
2: rule. Don't make it weird.
1: Just don't make it weird, but you could probably break a rule.
0: Jordan.

0: XYZ with Eric Zachary, a touchscreen MacBook could be on the horizon. It's being rumored. Leaks are starting to come out about the MacBook Ultra, which could feature exactly that, a touchscreen version of the famed laptop. It's worth noting Steve Jobs said famously that a touchscreen MacBook would basically be ridiculous. He said it would be ergonomically terrible. It doesn't work. Apparently, they've changed their tune, or they're just like, he's been gone long enough.
1: Right, right. We changed the vision.
2: I don't really get it. I had a touchscreen laptop for a while, and it was nice to, like, zoom. But I feel like that's the only thing that I ever really used.
1: That's the one thing.
0: You know? I mean, your touchpad can do that. I understand there's a need for touchscreen things, but, like, tablets have gotten so good. I don't need this.
1: Well, I'm praying for the parents of toddlers.
0: Make Google Chrome not blow my computer up, and I'd be great.
2: That part.
1: Yeah.

0: That is it for us today on XYZ with Eric Zachary. Boy, did we touch on a lot. D.B. Cooper?
1: Yes.
2: Your favorite story.
0: You don't know about this man who hijacked a plane, didn't hurt anybody, stole $200,000 of the government's money and never got caught.
1: Yeah.
0: Woo! Are you in for a treat?
1: Yes.
0: Of my enthusiasm and aviation knowledge.
1: Yep.
0: Jordan is getting way too confident about being married.
1: I am. I'm less than a month in, and I'm already telling people who they should be with. I'm trying to set up situations like proposals that don't exist. I'm in the love now.
0: I like how you're saying less than a month. It hasn't been. It's like 2.5 weeks.
1: That is less than a month, Eric.
0: Jordan,
1: do the math.
0: Audrey's really into dirty sodas. She wants us to consume all of the sugar.
3: No, I think that we should just try that. If you've never had one, you should try
1: that. I don't think we should try the crumble one that is 186 grams of sugar in a cup.
3: I agree.
1: I don't know about that.
3: They have like 50 flavors. You could try any of them.
1: Oh, okay. You're saying pivot.
0: Yeah, and on that note, America's being known for ranch, but we're like arguing what should we actually be known for, and I don't think that Audrey should lead that charge because she wants more sugar on everything.
3: Well, I think it should ultimately be ranch, I think I've decided.
1: Okay.
3: I'm glad that you
0: came to that conclusion.
3: I'm okay with that.
0: That plus the test, talking about the Travis Taylor wedding that could not be happening at MSG, who's to say? And Dua Lipa opened a banned and censored library in Portugal. Very, very cool for her to put together this collection of censored works that shouldn't be censored. And she's saying, hey, I want to preserve this. I want to do some good with my name, my notoriety, my money, which is exactly what you should be doing if you have money. You have an obligation to the public. I believe that fully.
1: Oh, okay.
0: Yeah.
1: That was, yeah. Sure.
0: Can you help me off my soapbox?
3: Okay,
1: yeah, right?
0: All right.
3: No,
0: and Audrey dressed like Wednesday Addams today.
3: Yeah, I did.
1: Yes.
0: Yeah.
1: She called that out.
3: It's kind of cute.
0: You can watch it. You can see it. Get ready with her. Do your little, like,
1: oh, yeah.
0: She's
1: showing
0: Audrey.
1: Off. There you go.
0: She's
1: doing tricks.
0: The Wicked Witch of the West Sox.
1: Whoa.
0: If you want to watch XYZ with Eric Zachary, don't forget, you can always see us in video form. 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
14: Good Tuesday evening to you, Canton friends. I hope you have been staying cool today. It's hot. And we are rounding out the month of June with a warm, muggy night ahead of us. Mostly clear skies, mid-70s by early tomorrow. That's not much relief. This is definitely an AC-worthy, ceiling fans cranking kind of night. As we get into your Wednesday, the first day of July, and for many of you, I'm sure, a short week, right? We'll have more sunshine tomorrow. Sizzling sunshine is, I think, what we refer to this kind of sun. Hot and humid again. Extreme heat warnings continue and mid to upper 90s for highs. I am staff meteorologist Holly Strano on Mix 94.1.
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She'll be all right. 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

0: That's another lost ball. 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

0: That's another lost ball. Why do I even play?
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0: That's another lost ball. 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

0: That's another lost ball. 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
17: Good Wednesday morning, Canton, and welcome to July officially. July the 1st, and a total scorcher, my friends. Yes. We're talking sunshine and tons of heat, tons of humidity, mid to upper 90s for highs today. It's like you're either submerged in water with sunscreen or you're finding the AC, right? And I know a lot of you work in this, just like I've been saying, smart, common sense, hydrate, all the things. Clear skies, hazy, humid, mid-70s by early tomorrow across our county. And as we're getting closer to the 4th of July weekend, we'll have more sunshine for your Thursday, more heat and more humidity too. Mid-90s once again. I'm staff meteorologist Holly Strano on Mix 94.1.
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0: That's another lost ball. 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
6: Happy Wednesday, Star County. Welcome to the month of July. Wow, here we are, turning the calendar page officially. And we are in for a really hot Wednesday. I mean, we knew it was coming. And it was hot yesterday. And the heat is not letting up today. Lots of sun, lots of heat, lots of humidity, mid to upper 90s. But then you factor in that humidity and those heat index values will make it feel even hotter again. Tonight, mostly clear to partly cloudy skies, mid 70s, muggy. And then we've got more sunshine, heat, and humidity for your Thursday. For a lot of you, I'm sure long holiday weekends are coming up. And we are mid to upper 90s again tomorrow. Stay cool the best you can. I am staff meteorologist Holly Strano on Mix 94.1.
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12: I had to look and make sure it was actually Wednesday. I'm like, am I right here? Turns out I am. It is Mixed Mornings with Matt Fantone. Thank you so much for being on board with us this morning. You are appreciated. I'm excited for the program today, as I normally am. A lot of good things coming up. First and foremost, your opportunity to win. We got tickets to go see Jason Aldean. We got tickets to go check out Eric Church. They're both going to be in Youngstown and Mix 94.1 wants to get you hooked up with them tickets. Also, Mix 94.1 getting you hooked up with tickets to go see Noah Kahan. That's right, last minute tickets. More details on it coming up, but we want to make you a winner. And we're going to make somebody a winner, and that somebody might as well be you. He's going to be in Pittsburgh on the 3rd. You're going to be there as well. Just keep listening. Like I said, I will give you all the details that you need. Allison from Visit Canton, she's going to be calling in right around 8:20. You know I'm not great with times, but right around 8:20, we're going to make that happen. She's going to tell us about all of the amazing things happening here in the Stark County area this weekend. And boy, oh boy, oh boy, oh boy, there's a lot of stuff happening in the Stark County area this weekend. So Allison's going to help us make sense out of all of it. Make sure you have the perfect 4th of July weekend planned. 8:20, make sure you're listening. Also, throughout the morning, we've got things like Stark County Positivity, 3 Things You Need to Know, the Mix 94.1 Audio Dump, all of that stuff, and some other stuff too, I'm sure. Like, you know, it's what we do as a show. You've been here before, you know what's happening. We're going to kick it off with something you probably don't need me to tell you, but I'm going to anyway. Dude, it is ridiculously hot out there. I mean, just so hot. I don't even know what to do with myself. It's 6 o'clock in the morning. I was outside doing stuff, getting stuff kind of ready for We Believe in Canton later this afternoon. Getting stuff ready for the Mix 94.1 Project Rebuild Float. And, bro, I'm already sweating through a t-shirt. Like, it is 6 o'clock in the morning, and I've already sweat through a t-shirt, so... stay hydrated, stay out of the sun as much as you can, stay inside as much as you can, and maybe most importantly of all, everyone, and I mean everyone, needs to be wearing deodorant today. When we come back, times are tough for everybody, and the American shopper making some decisions when it comes to their favorite brands. We'll talk about the shift to generic, and we'll do it next on Mix 94.1. 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
10: Good Wednesday morning, Canton, and welcome to July officially. July the 1st, and a total scorcher, my friends. Yes, we're talking sunshine and tons of heat, tons of humidity. Mid to upper 90s for highs today. It's like you're either submerged in water with sunscreen or you're finding the AC, right? And I know a lot of you work in this, just like I've been saying, smart, common sense, hydrate, all the things. Clear skies, hazy, humid, mid-70s by early tomorrow across Starr County. And as we're getting closer to the 4th of July weekend, we'll have more sunshine for your Thursday. More heat and more humidity, too. Mid-90s once again. I'm Staff Meteorologist Holly Strano on Mix 94.1.
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2: 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The extreme heat warning remains in effect until 8 o'clock tomorrow night, except for until 10 p.m. for Carroll and Tuscarawas counties. Now, weather officials calling for a high of 96 today with a real field temperature of 104. Stark County EMA Director Tim Wartzler says we don't get a lot of outdoor time throughout the year, but this is not the weather to be standing out in the direct sunlight. The airport temperature hasn't reached 96 since September of 2018. A few hot weather tips from the Ohio Department of Health. Director Dr. Bruce Vanderhoff says wear a wide-brimmed hat and use sunscreen of at least 30 SPF if you're out in the sun for a time. Coaches of kids in team sports should watch closely for signs of heat stress. The 14-year-old Alliance boy facing reckless homicide and other charges in the shooting death of a 15-year-old girl lived down the street remains in the multi-county juvenile detention center after a court hearing yesterday. Child's mother was reportedly in the courtroom. She's charged with tampering with evidence. A Ukraine-based manufacturer of drones is putting its first U.S. assembly plant in Toledo. UDD Tech Corporation will create 300 full-time jobs in the village of Holland. And in sports, the Guardians lost again to the Texas Rangers last night. They will play a day game today. Tonight's the night. The USA takes on Bosnia-Herzegovina in the knockout round of the World Cup. I'm Pam Cook.
3: Locked myself out. Probably wondering, where were you, Fantone? Why are you talking after the news? What happened there? Locked myself out. Whoops. Got myself back in, though, and that's what really matters, right? It is Mixed Mornings with Matt Fantone. Shout out to Pam Cook getting us hooked up with the news. Lucky to have Pam as a mentor and a friend. And lucky to have her as a resource as we get into this hottest part of summer. Pam, she has been unbelievable when it comes to helping with this float. And one of the things that she's really been big on is like, hey, you're out there and you're working hard. Make sure that you're drinking water. Make sure that you're wearing sunscreen. Make sure that you're eating. And I wanted to give you the same advice. So if you are going to be out there, make sure you're taking care of yourself. Bro, it is hot in Canton, Ohio today. Sunscreen, one of those things I think should not be on this next list that we talk about. It all has to do with brand loyalty. And the things that people are willing to go generic on. The things that they're saying, hey, times are tough. You know, everyone's budget is being stretched as far as it can go. And this is where I'm willing to sacrifice. This is where I'm willing to say, hey, I'm not going to buy the same thing that I used to buy. I'll buy the cheaper version. And the first thing on this list, and the first thing that people have switched off of is name brand groceries, which I'm kind of surprised by. Because the things you're putting into your face, like if food you're eating, usually, I feel like, unless it's ingredients, I feel like the finished product is almost always better when it comes to the name brand. Like Chips Ahoy cookies, definitely better than Great Value cookies. You know what I mean? And now, like I said, ingredients don't matter as much. Salt is salt to me. You know, that kind of stuff, not as big. But that's the number one thing people are saying, hey, groceries, I'm not going to buy the Tyson chicken. I'm just going to buy whatever chicken's the cheapest. Household goods also up on there. And here's another one where it's like, dude, generic paper towels, not as good as like name brand paper towels. And I can't do the math of paper towels and how many rolls equal this. Who knows? But at the end of the day, if you're trying to clean up a mess, I want something that's going to work, not something that's going to be cheap. Medicine also high up on this list, which is where I kind of put sunscreen. And I don't know if it's brand preference or I don't know if it's like, but I do think that name brand sunscreen works better. Now, like aspirin, yeah, whatever. Allergy medicine, don't care at all. But when it comes down to it, there's some stuff that I feel like is worth sacrificing for. And there's some stuff where I'm like, well, I want to buy this name brand stuff. And as more and more people facing tougher and tougher challenges when it comes to the gas pump, when it comes to their utility bills, when it comes to their grocery bill, they're going to have to start making that sacrifice. And that's got to be a tough step for a lot of people, right? When you recognize that, hey, I went from buying name brand everything to now I'm buying generic, that's got to be like, oh man, dude, the economy really falling apart on me here. So if you're out there and there's a name brand that you feel like works better than the generic, we're talking about it on the Mix 94.1 Facebook page at Mix 94.1 Radio. 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
2: And let's look to the skies where our first piece of audio comes from. This time, a JetBlue flight reporting getting hit by a drone while they were landing at JFK. I'll let them talk about it on Mix.
3: You said you collided?
4: Yep, it hit us right above the cockpit.
3: Do you require any assistance? You just continue to the runway?
4: Affirmative. We don't need any assistance. We're just going to go ahead and land.
2: Just go ahead and land there after we get hit by a drone. And, dude, this is the scary thing about drones. Like, you would like to think that people flying them would know that they shouldn't be in airspace. They shouldn't be by airports. And, like, how did the airport not know that there was a drone in the sky? Or was something else going on? I don't know. The whole thing smells fishy to me. But luckily, everyone's safe. 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Artificial intelligence, man. People are pushing back on it in a lot of different ways. And it'll be interesting to see the reaction to this. Is they're now using artificial intelligence to recreate the voice of Gene Wilder for an upcoming Willy Wonka project. Let's listen in.
5: A whole new generation of real-life golden ticket holders will compete for a life-changing prize. Or say a most unfortunate goodbye.
2: So that was AI there. Artificial intelligence pretending to be Gene Walker, pretending to be Willy Wonka. I'll make the point I always make with AI. Right now, people are pushing back. 10 years from now, 20 years from now, 30 years from now, just like with online dating, it's going to be the norm. Nobody's going to care. But right now, people are like, no, you can't do that. All right, next piece of audio in the Mix 94.1 audio dump. Let's head over to Washington, D.C., where a Republican representative, Tom Keene, has now returned to Congress after having 4 months off to battle depression. Let's listen in.
6: Several months ago, due to health concerns, I entered the hospital for some testing. I did not believe that this would result in a long-term stay. I was given the diagnosis of depression.
2: Now, Keene went on to speak about depression and how people have the wrong idea of it.
6: Now, when people hear the word depression, many people think simply feel it means feeling sad. But depression is so much more than that. It is physical. It is emotional. And until you experience it yourself, it is difficult to fully understand how powerful this illness can be.
2: Now, I'm happy that Tom Keene, this representative, had the opportunity to handle his depression. He was able to take 4 months off from his job. Now, he did still do stuff virtually and sign bills and stuff like that and was involved, but essentially not report to work for 4 months to battle his depression. But what a slap in the face to anybody who's dealing with depression or has a loved one who's dealing with depression to say, oh, people don't understand how tough this is. Well, yeah, people do understand it, Tom, but they don't get to take 4 months away from their job. It's ridiculous, right? Just like absolutely ludicrous to be so oblivious to what people are actually going through, like real life people, not representatives, but real life humans. How many people have gone through significant bouts of depression and still had to show up day in, day out? There was no, hey, I'm taking 4 months off and I'll just sign the bills virtually and they'll still give me my paycheck. Absolutely ludicrous. I didn't expect to get so worked up during the Mix 94.1 audio dump. That's got me hot right there. All right, let's switch gears here. Something you might want to watch. I don't know. It's called The Devil's Mouth. It's college kids versus a shark.
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27: Happy Wednesday, Star County. Welcome to the month of July. Wow, here we are turning the calendar page officially. And we are in for a really hot Wednesday. I mean, we knew it was coming. And it was hot yesterday. And the heat is not letting up today. Lots of sun, lots of heat, lots of humidity, mid to upper 90s. But then you factor in that humidity and those heat index values will make it feel even hotter again. Tonight, mostly clear to partly cloudy skies, mid 70s, muggy. And then we've got more sunshine, heat, and humidity for your Thursday. For a lot of you, I'm sure.

0: 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Stay cool the best you can. I am staff meteorologist Holly Strano on Mix 94.1.
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So coming up after the three things you need to know, I'm going to give away tickets to go check out Eric Church in Youngstown. And that made me ask, why don't we play some Eric Church? And you know what? Let's do it right now. It's coming up after the three things you need to know, and it'll be on Mix 94.1.

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1: All right, if you feel like the kids are starting to derail over summer break, luckily the parenting experts on the internet have some advice for you. More on that story coming up. But the first thing you need to know today, Wednesday, July 1st, I'm going to bring this up early. I'm going to bring this up often. There are cooling stations available throughout Stark County. So if you or someone you know needs to take advantage of these, please make sure that you do. Obviously, things get dangerous in this kind of heat. And the last thing we want to do is have a tragedy happen when these could very easily be avoided. So, first of all, in the city of Canton, multiple organizations opening their doors up, including the Refuge of Hope here in downtown Canton, United Methodist Church on Cleveland, the Ken Weber Campus for Goodwill. All of those places available in SARTA able to help get people there. And I think that's important because, you know, if you're sitting in your house and you don't know how to get there, the fact that SARTA is stepping up, hats off to them for doing it. Out in Alliance, you've got Rodman Public Library, the Salvation Army, the Commons in Alliance, another place that you can stop by. Places available in Maslin as well. And more than anything, what I think is just the most important thing to say here is take advantage of these. Take advantage of these. Don't be too stubborn. Don't think you need to. And which, by the way, Stark libraries across the county are available and open. So take advantage of these. Like I said, the last thing I want to see happen is somebody, I don't want to say it's too stubborn, but the things that they can't get there, things that it's not that dangerous. If you're in a house with no air conditioning, I mean, even at that point, it's brutal in there. So please, please take advantage of these. All right. Second thing you need to know today, Wednesday, July 1st. Really excited about this. NASA is already getting ready to hand out $600 million worth of new contracts for their moon base plans. So there's like Firefly Aerospace, Intuitive Machines, Astrobotic, all these different companies that sound like they come from the future. They're all going to be getting some money. And when it comes down to it, they're all going to be a part of building the moon base, which is wild, right? I mean, like, listen, I know it's easy to be jaded and angry about everything, but we are like realistically getting ready to send people up on the moon to like spend extended periods. It's not like you're just gonna like stop by and be like, yo, we took a selfie, we're out, see you. Like, no, this is people who are gonna be on the moon. We live in the future, which is crazy to me. So 2030 is when they plan on having people there, but they're gonna have the equipment there by 2028. And NASA will continue to ramp up this money. And I know the question then becomes like, well, is this worth it? Like, what's the return on investment here? And I think there's some validity to that. But as somebody who just thinks this is exciting, I'm stoked about this. And fingers crossed, everything goes smoothly. And next thing you know, it's like 2030. And we're like, oh my gosh, people are living on the moon, huh? All right, the third thing you need to know today, Wednesday, July 1st. We're at the midway point of summer, and your kid's probably starting to climb the walls, probably starting to get on your nerves, probably starting to get to that point where, like, oh my gosh, how do I keep order in this house? Or is that just me? But there's some things that the experts on the internet have when it comes to parenting advice, and I think some of this is good. Number one, create a summer routine chart. And I know people will push back on this because they're like, oh, kids should be kids and they should be able to do whatever they want all summer. But I think that's when you really start running into problems. I think if you have routine, and a part of that routine can be, hey, you decide what you want to do with your time here. But having some routine definitely helps in my household. So my wife is doing camp mommy at home, essentially, where it's like, hey, 10:30 rolls around, we're reading books. 11 o'clock rolls around, you know, we're having a snack. You know, she just has this very like, hey, this is what we're doing. Speaking of snacks, another things they say you should do for the summer if you want to keep order in your home is think about snacks. Having ready to go, ready to eat, healthy snacks in your fridge, in your cupboards is going to make things a lot easier on you. But, dude, kids eat so much. So much. And as my kids have gotten bigger, it's wild to me how much these kids are eating. And I got littles at home. I can't even imagine. Like, if you have teenage boys, I don't know how you're doing that. That doesn't even seem, that math couldn't even happen in my household right now. But still, the amount of string cheeses we've gone through, the oranges, those little mandarin oranges, those little cuties. My gosh, dude, my kids will devour that stuff. My kids were fruits out of control. Another thing they say, if you want to make sure that you're keeping order of your home as we get into the second half of summer, is get your kids involved in the cleanup process. Now, obviously, there's an age-appropriate level here, but this is important. And if they do take accountability of their messes, hopefully that's making things easier throughout the day for them and for you. So that clean-as-you-go sign of a pro kind of mentality, you know, that's hopefully gonna help you as you try to make it through the second half of summer. Because I'm right there with you, like, oh my gosh, we got weeks left of this. What are we gonna do? How are we gonna do this? Three things you need to know. There's all three of them right here for you on Mix 94.1.
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14: Good Wednesday morning, Canton, and welcome to July officially. July the 1st, and a total scorcher, my friends. Yes, we're talking sunshine and tons of heat, tons of humidity. Mid to upper 90s for highs today. It's like you're either submerged in water with sunscreen or you're finding the AC, right? And I know a lot of you work in this, just like I've been saying, smart, common sense, hydrate, all the things. Clear skies, hazy, humid, mid-70s by early tomorrow across our county. And as we're getting closer to the 4th of July weekend, we'll have more sunshine for your Thursday. More heat and more humidity, too. Mid-90s once again. I'm staff meteorologist Holly Strano on Mix 94.1.
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1: They say the holy water's watered down, and this town's lost its faith. Our colors will fade eventually, so if our time is running out, day after day, we'll make the mundane our masterpiece. 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
1: 4th of July weekend coming up. Man, oh man, there's a lot of ways to get your party on here in Stark County. Let's kick things off tonight. We're out at the Alliance Commons. They're going to be getting the 4th of July celebrations going. From 3 to 6, you can stop by. They'll have all sorts of great things, including food for the family, all sorts of fun activities, and a bunch of great community partners. So huge thumbs up to the Commons in Alliance for doing what they do on a regular basis, which, by the way, they're one of those cooling centers. You can just stop by and hang out in the air conditioning. Tell Ms. Jill I said hi. And then tomorrow, when it comes to 4th of July celebrations, we've got the monumental fireworks at the McKinley Monument. Dude, I'm so excited about this. So excited about this. I had the mayor on yesterday, Blue Collar Bill, and he was telling me, thanks to the donations and to the fundraising and to the sponsors, they were able to double the fireworks order from last year. And it's not like it's a small show last year, right? This is going to be the biggest fireworks celebration that Canton, Ohio has ever seen. I cannot wait to be a part of it. Mix 94.1 going to be providing the soundtrack throughout the evening and the fireworks show. We've also got a special performance from the Canton Symphony Orchestra. Jimmy and the Soul Blazers taking the stage. And it's all free. You just come by. It's going to be a great time. So we'll see you there at the Monumental Fireworks, which, by the way, the debut point for the Mix 94.1 Project Rebuild Parade Float. Unbelievably excited about that. And speaking of parades, we'll have that float out in the Massillon Parade. That goes down Friday night. You know it's always a party in Tigertown, especially for the bicentennial of their community. So really excited to be a part of that. And then on the 4th of July, we'll be rolling that float out again in the North Canton Parade. Just unbelievably lucky to be a part of all of this. I'm so excited. And it's a gauntlet in front of us. And we have so many things going on. But like, this is what it's all about. America 250 and the 4th of July and coming together as a community. It truly is going to be special. So make sure you wave at any of those events. We want to see you there. Oh, and speaking of places I want to see you, later tonight, We Believe in Canton over at Crenshaw Park. From 3 to 5, the Canton Police Department's going to be there. Biggest bounce house in Stark County. The Canton Fire Department's going to be there spraying that fire hose, keeping the kids cool. It's going to be a blast, and that's where I'll be. So another free event. That's the thing, dude. Like, all this stuff, you just show up and you just have a good time. What else could you want, right? And at the end of the day, this is what it's all about. When, you know, individuals and organizations and nonprofits and public entities, when they all put their powers together and when they all start to do something to try to make the community a better place, well, good things follow. And if you're ever lucky enough to be a part of something like this, if you're ever, you know, the beneficiary of something like this, show them some love. You know what I mean? Let's get some spotlight on them. You tell me about the good stuff. I'll tell everybody else. It's Stark County Positivity, and it's right here for you on Mix 94.1.
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3: 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The America 250 celebration in North Canton actually starts on July 3rd, with most activities the next day. The community picnic is on the lawn of the Hoover Factory starting at 12 noon Saturday. Then classic car cruise-in and celebration festival along Main Street starting at 5. It'll be capped off at dark by a drone show. It's the time of year when consumer fireworks are selling like crazy. You can be assured that such fireworks sold legally in Ohio meet federal safety standards. The fire marshal's office say they also recommend not stocking up for after the holidays. Chief Deputy Fire Marshal Richard Sluter says reading the instructions on the packaging is also extremely helpful in avoiding any injuries. State Health Director Dr. Bruce Vanderhoff says it's important during the heat wave to note that infants, young children, and the elderly, and also those with chronic medical conditions, are at higher risk for heat-related illnesses. Knowing the signs of heat exhaustion and heat stroke are very important. It may surprise you that if you're on a GLP-1 medication, you're at more risk for dehydration during this hot spell. Health experts say the medication used for weight loss has side effects like diarrhea and nausea. They recommend drinking water when you wake up. Also add electrolytes and drink water throughout the day. In sports, the Guardians lost to the Rangers last night 4-2. They play a day game today. Tonight, the World Cup turns its attention to Team USA. They take on Bosnia-Herzegovina in the round of 32. And could LeBron James be coming back to Cleveland? Well, yesterday told the Lakers he won't finish his career there. However, he has not said yet where he will be going. I'm Pam Cook.
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2: Seems like Marvel's going all in with Spider-Man. 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
2: 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So I'm not surprised them looking for like a more worldwide audience. All right, next piece of audio in the Mix 94.1 audio dump. Speaking of soccer and the superstars of the game, one of these French dudes, Kylian Mbappe, just set another record in the World Cup. 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
7: Dembele to Mbappe. Step over from Mbappe. Still Mbappe! 1-0 France! And Mbappe becomes the all-time leading goal scorer in knockout matches in the World Cup final. And France score in New Jersey.
2: Soccer's still so confusing to me. I don't understand the rules. But I do love this like level of excitement they have. And maybe it's because it's such a long time before true excitement happens. But, dude, when those crowds and those announcers pop, like, dude, those people go nuts. Still, I don't think it's going to ever be popular in America. All right, next piece of audio inside the Mix 94.1 audio dump. Artificial intelligence being used for a lot of different things. Eventually, it's going to come from my job, your job, everybody's job, including Willy Wonka's job. AI now remaking Gene Wilder's voice. Let's listen in.
8: A whole new generation of real-life golden ticket holders will compete for a life-changing prize. Or say a most unfortunate goodbye.
2: I don't know if this is a reality series, and they're using this. And here's the thing. Artificial intelligence, number one, is going to continue to get better. And it's already pretty good. Number two is going to continue to get cheaper, and it's already free. And number three, it's just going to lose the stigma that it has right now. I know a lot of people push it back and like, you know, listen, there's points to be made about the overuse of it and, you know, the trustworthiness of it and all these different things. But big picture, the pace isn't going back in the tube. In 5 years from now, 10 years from now, 30 years from now, nobody's going to care. It's like online dating was, right? Where it was like if you started at doing it, you know, 20 years ago, 25 years ago, people were like, oh my gosh, you're meeting somebody from online. And now it's the only way that people meet now. So I, for one, welcome our new AI overlords. All right, next piece of audio inside the Mix 94.1 audio dump. You know what? Let's finish it up. And this piece of audio I saw, I didn't know who Livy Dunn is, so I had to Google her. But she's being stalked, and obviously there's a lot of creepy dudes out there. Let's listen to this TikTok that went viral from her.
3: To the people still selling my flight information, stalking me at the airports, and buying refundable plane tickets to go through security to meet me at my gate, can you please stop?
2: Just absolutely reprehensible behavior there. Like, people deserve to feel safe. I don't care who they are. I don't care what level of celebrity they have. And this is something that, like, attractive women deal with on a way that most people don't have to even think about. This Livy Dunn, like I said, I don't know who this woman was, but I guess she was like a college sports player, and now she's like an analyst and like, I don't know, an actress. I don't know other stuff. But she's very attractive. And this is the flip side of pretty privilege, which is a thing. I think we can all agree to that like, hey, attractive people get things that other people don't. But there's a flip side to that coin. And that's it, is that this woman has to worry about creepy dudes behaving in ways that they just don't with other people. So, like I always say, it's easy to hate on celebrities and influencers and blah, blah, blah. But at the end of the day, it sucks. And, like, people shouldn't have to feel that way. On that right there, those are Mix 94.1 audio dump.
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22: Happy Wednesday, Star County. Welcome to the month of July. Wow, here we are, turning the calendar page officially. And we are in for a really hot Wednesday. I mean, we knew it was coming. And it was hot yesterday. And the heat is not letting up today. Lots of sun, lots of heat, lots of humidity. Mid to upper 90s. But then you factor in that humidity and those heat index values will make it feel even hotter again. Tonight, mostly clear to partly cloudy skies. Mid-70s, muggy. And then we've got more sunshine, heat, and humidity for your Thursday. For a lot of you, I'm sure long holiday weekends are coming up. And we are mid to upper 90s again tomorrow. Stay cool the best you can. I am staff meteorologist Holly Strano on Mix 94.1.
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1: Last minute tickets for you when it comes to Noah Kahan in Pittsburgh. 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
1: Mixed Mornings with Matt Fantone. 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
2: An All America 250. Three things you need to know. The first of which, the heat dome is what they're calling it, and it's absolutely brutal. And looking at this dome, they've estimated the amount of people that are going to be impacted by the heat this 4th of July weekend to be 250 million. So another version of America 250. It's stretching all across the United States, certainly when it comes to the East Coast, from Texas to Maine. So that includes a ton, and I mean a ton of people who live there. And it's going to intensify as we get into the midweek here. So on a local level, I just really think it's important to remind people that there are cooling stations available pretty much in every community. Shout out to the Stark Library. Obviously, it's great that they bring books to the people, but the fact that people can go there, cool off, fill up their water, it's fantastic. But a bunch of other places, too, including the Maslin Public Library, the Maslin Recreation Center. Out there in Louisville, the fire department has opened a cooling center. I know here in Canton, there's the Refuge of Hope. There is United Methodist Church. Out in Alliance, there's the Commons, the Salvation Army, the Rodman Library, all these different places opening their doors so that people can cool off during the hottest time of the day. So please make sure you're taking advantage of that. Please make sure you're checking in on your loved ones. And then make sure you're doing those common sense things that people should be doing, like avoiding being outside during the hottest part of the day. If you have to, make sure you're in the shade. Make sure you're wearing sunscreen. Make sure you're hydrated. All of that stuff going to keep you safe in this absolutely brutal heat dome.
3: The heat dome.
2: All right. Let's keep it going with this All America 250 version of the three things you need to know. America 250, the organization, now asking Americans to make a charitable donation, which is a good thing, in celebration of the American birthday that we're having this year. So they give you a bunch of places you could donate to. I recommend you make your own decision there. There's so many great causes that you can support. Obviously, your money matters, but a lot of other ways to support organizations, too. So certainly, as we get into 4th of July weekend, let's support the U.S. of A. and the good people and the good organizations doing the work to make it a better place, right? And speaking of those people, the third thing you need to know today, Wednesday, July 1st, this is sad but not surprising. New research shows that the PTSD in 9/11 first responders is so profound, so deep, that it's actually accelerating their aging. They studied 250 Ground Zero workers who were diagnosed with post-traumatic stress disorder, and the study showed many of their proteins and metabolites were significantly different, especially when it came to immunity, brain function, and protection against cell damage. They found evidence of this in kidneys, heart, liver, and lungs among those 250 9/11 first responders, which just another really good example here as we go into this weekend. To remember the sacrifice that people make along the way to keep communities safe, to make events possible, to do the things that, you know, give us the freedom to have a hot dog eating contest and, you know, play with fireworks in our backyard and do all that stuff. I'm not saying don't do it. I'm just saying shout out to the people who are clocked in trying to keep us safe in case anything happens. And shout out to the, you know, their loved ones. And that sacrifice not unnoticed. So, an All-America 250 version of the three things you need to know. Right here for you on Mix 94.1.
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11: Good Wednesday morning, Canton, and welcome to July officially. July the 1st, and a total scorcher, my friends. Yes, we're talking sunshine and tons of heat, tons of humidity. Mid to upper 90s for highs today. It's like you're either submerged in water with sunscreen, or you're finding the AC, right? And I know a lot of you work in this, just like I've been saying, smart, common sense, hydrate, all the things. Clear skies, hazy, humid, mid-70s by early tomorrow across our county. And as we're getting closer to the 4th of July weekend, we'll have more sunshine for your Thursday, more heat and more humidity too, mid-90s once again. I'm staff meteorologist Holly Strano on Mix 94.1.
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0: Downtown Canton is the place. Mix 94.1 is the radio station. As always, thank you so much for being on board with me. And speaking of being on board with me, always good to talk to our next guest. She represents an organization who puts on not just for the city, but for the entire county. I'm talking about Allison from Visit Canton. Allison, how are you today?
1: I am doing good. Happy Wednesday. And Matt, I feel like we have talked about America 250 for years. And I cannot believe that it is 4th of July weekend this weekend, but there are so many great festivities in all of our communities. And then this is just a kickoff of so many other great things happening throughout all of our communities the rest of the year.
0: Yeah, so many awesome things, Allison. People are going to be, you know, hot dog eating contests. They're going to be doing cannonballs into the pool. And obviously, they're going to want to be a part of the festivities. And there's so many different things going on. It's almost hard to keep track of all of them. But when it comes to Stark County, Allison, give me a rundown of the when, the where, and the biggest stuff that's happening for 4th of July.
1: Yeah, so let's just start with all of the fireworks displays and 4th of July festivities. So tomorrow night, Thursday, July 2nd, the city of Canton will host their monumental fireworks. So that will take place over at the grounds of the McKinley Monument in the McKinley Presidential Library and Museum. So there will be food trucks. Of course, there's going to be live entertainment throughout the evening. And then there's going to be a spectacular fireworks display starting at 9:40. So that is a completely free event to go to. It is truly going to be bigger and better than any other year that you've gone to see the fireworks there. I'm so excited that event is coming back. Then heading to Friday, we're going to head over to the City of Champions, and we're going to celebrate all of the City of Massillon's Independence Day celebrations. So they are going to have a float contest that will be happening during their Independence Day parade that's happening that evening beginning at 6 p.m., There's going to be live music happening in Junction Plaza, and then, of course, a spectacular fireworks display over in that community as well. So that's your Friday night plans for fireworks. And then on Saturday, July 4th, you can head over to the City of Lyon. They will be having their fireworks celebration at Silver Park. So, again, all sorts of activities happening throughout the day. There's going to be a community picnic happening on the grounds at Beach Creek Garden. And then over in Silver Park at 4 p.m., there's going to be free live music, food trucks, activities. There's going to be a living history concert that's happening there. And then their fireworks display will launch at dark. So that's all happening on July 4th in Alliance. And then also, we can't forget about the City of North Canton on Saturday, July 4th. They have a full day of festivities that will be taking place over there. So everything from the 4th of July race happening, kicking off that morning with the North Canton YMCA. There will be a parade that is taking place that day. There's going to be a live history reenactment right there on the lawn of Hoover Factory. And then, of course, all sorts of activities and free entertainment throughout the evening as well. And then this year, they will be having a drone show that will be taking place in the city of North Canton. So all sorts of ways to celebrate all throughout Stark County this weekend and really kicking off tomorrow, going all the way through Saturday.
0: Yeah, it's going to be a party, and rightfully so. America 250, it's a once-in-a-lifetime thing, and there's just so many awesome ways to be a part of it. And certainly with all those parades, be on the lookout for the Mix 94.1 Project Rebuild 1480 WHBC parade float. We're going to be waving. We're going to be giving high fives. It's going to be amazing. Can't wait to see you there. But Allison, it's not just 4th of July festivities. It's the beginning of the month, which means it's time for First Friday. What's happening here in the heart of the Hall of Fame City?
1: Yeah, so it is First Friday on Friday evening. It is going to be a awesome weekend there. So as a reminder, Canton First Friday is completely free to attend. So you can head out with the whole family. The official hours are from 5 until 9:30 p.m., and it truly is going to be a celebration of America 250. So there is going to be that summer concert series right in Centennial Plaza. There's going to be Monica Robbins, and then the Ninja Cowboys will be performing there. There's the Kids Zone that's over at the Eric Snow YMCA. There's food trucks, There's all of the great restaurants that are in downtown Canton. You can get Dora drinks and take those adult beverages outside and enjoy all the activities. So all sorts of great ways to check out downtown Canton and also celebrate America 250 there.
0: Yeah, you know, I love First Friday. And honestly, I love America. And when we talk about America, such a little nostalgic slice of it and that true kind of Americana feeling you can always get in Hartville. And Allison, I know they're loaded with a ton of great stuff happening this weekend. Tell us about it.
1: Yeah, so this is the biggest flea market season weekend of the year. They're expecting over 1,000 vendors on campus. And then, of course, you have all of the vendors that are inside of the marketplace. So it is going to be a hot one this weekend, so make sure to take lots of water, wear comfortable shoes. But remember that the marketplace does have air conditioning inside, and then the outdoor vendors are some of them are covered, and then some of them are on the blacktop area there. So that is going to be a great way to get out and explore. I think that there's going to be a lot of Americana things there, historical things, and plus you never know what someone's going to bring out of their own basement to the flea market. So that is going to be a great way to explore as well. So that is on Thursday, Friday, and Saturday this year. And then, of course, the outdoor vendors, they do open starting at 7 a.m. So great way to get out, go over to Hartville and check that out. And again, what treasure are you going to find this weekend?
0: I love it. The idea of everything we just covered, Allison, is ridiculous. We were talking flea markets, live music, drone shows, parades, fireworks. We literally have it all covered, and it all happens right here in Starr County. Allison, if somebody wants some help figuring out the rest of their weekend plans, because we didn't even hit everything happening, or they want to start looking deeper into the summer and maybe even like back to school season and beyond, where can they start finding out more about all this stuff?
1: Yes, so you can find out so much more at visitcanton.com. Make sure to follow us on Facebook, Instagram, and TikTok at visitcanton to stay in the know of all the activities.
0: So she had the answers we were all looking for, right? Like, what's going on this weekend? Where does it happen? When does it happen? Where should I go? And she always does. That is Allison from Visit Canton. Allison, thanks as always for joining us.
1: Oh, thank you so much, Matt. I hope everyone has a great 4th of July weekend.

0: That's another lost ball. Why do I even play?
1: I'm Scott Life with First Tee Canton, and honestly, you're perfect for our summer golfathon.
0: Perfect? I'm terrible.
1: That's the point. 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
0: 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Now it goes straight.
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2: Serving the residential and commercial heating and cooling needs since 1960. The extreme heat warning remains in effect until 8 o'clock tomorrow night, except for until 10 p.m. for Carroll and Tuscarawas counties. Now, weather officials calling for a high of 96 today with a real field temperature of 104. Stark County EMA Director Tim Wartzler says we don't get a lot of outdoor time throughout the year, but this is not the weather to be standing out in the direct sunlight. The airport temperature hasn't reached 96 since September of 2018. A few hot weather tips from the Ohio Department of Health. Director Dr. Bruce Vanderhoff says wear a wide-brimmed hat and use sunscreen of at least 30 SPF if you're out in the sun for a time. Coaches of kids in team sports should watch closely for signs of heat stress. The 14-year-old Alliance boy facing reckless homicide and other charges in the shooting death of a 15-year-old girl lived down the street remains in the multi-county juvenile detention center after a court hearing yesterday. The child's mother was reportedly in the courtroom. She's charged with tampering with evidence. A Ukraine-based manufacturer of drones is putting its first U.S. assembly plant in Toledo. UDD Tech Corporation will create 300 full-time jobs in the village of Holland. And in sports, the Guardians lost again to the Texas Rangers last night. They will play a day game today. Tonight's the night. The USA takes on Bosnia-Herzegovina in the knockout round of the World Cup. I'm Pam Cook.
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1: Everybody seems to be anti-AI nowadays, but companies still rolling forward with it, including the company behind the new Willy Wonka reality series. They're using artificial intelligence to use Gene Wilder's voice to recreate Willy Wonka. 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
1: 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And I, for one, welcome our new AI overlords. Hopefully, they just give me a good simulation of life when I get hooked up to that Matrix battery machine thing, whatever. All right, next piece of audio inside the Mix 94.1 audio dump. Let's check in with this woman. I didn't know who she was prior to hearing this, but she made a TikTok. Her name's Livy Dunn, and she was talking about the stalkers she has to deal with because of her internet fame.
3: To the people still selling my flight information, stalking me at the airports, and buying refundable plane tickets to go through security to meet me at my gate, can you please stop?
1: Just reprehensible behavior. That's absolutely terrible. And this is like the other side of celebrity that people don't talk about. And I get it, dude. When you are, you know, an Instagram influencer and you're all these different things, it's very easy to judge, but like, that's terrible behavior, and nobody should have to feel like that. 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Let's check in with the new Spider-Man movie. Spider-Man, obviously, been a focal point of the Marvel Cinematic Universe more than ever now, and they're introducing Lionel Messi into the next movie. 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
1: 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And our final piece of audio inside the Mix 94.1 audio dump. You know what? If we're going to talk about Lionel Messi, let's just keep it with the World Cup. This dude's name, Kylian Mbappe. He's setting new world records. I'll let you listen in.
7: Dembele to Mbappe. Step over from Mbappe. Still Mbappe! 1-0 France! And Mbappe becomes the all-time leading goal scorer in knockout matches in the World Cup final. And France score in New Jersey.
1: I really don't know anything about soccer, but I do want to be a soccer like call guy here, like one of these color play-by-play dudes. These dudes get so excited when something happens. These dudes absolutely lose their minds, and I like that about my job. I think I could do a decent at that job. And that right there was your Mix 94.1 audio dump.
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17: Happy Wednesday, Star County. Welcome to the month of July. Wow, here we are, turning the calendar page officially. And we are in for a really hot Wednesday. I mean, we knew it was coming. And it was hot yesterday. And the heat is not letting up today. Lots of sun, lots of heat, lots of humidity. Mid to upper 90s, but then you factor in that humidity and those heat index values will make it feel even hotter again. Tonight, mostly clear to partly cloudy skies, mid 70s, muggy. And then we've got more sunshine, heat, and humidity for your Thursday. For a lot of you, I'm sure long holiday weekends are coming up. And we are mid to upper 90s again tomorrow. Stay cool the best you can. I am Staff Meteorologist Holly Strano on Mix 94.1.
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1: So recently, Mix 94.1 started heading out and finding the hidden gems here in Stark County. And recently we did a hometown spotlight series in the boom town of Canal Fulton. And one of the places I just kept hearing about, and everybody's like, oh, you gotta go, is our 330 Deals Deal of the Day. And of course, I'm talking about the Miller Doan Tavern out there in Canal Fulton. We got Ann in the house. Ann, how are you today?
18: I'm excellent. Thank you, Matt. How are you doing?
1: Good. Excited good. To talk to you and excited to get into this plate of food that I have in front of you, in front of me. So here's the deal. When I start shoving food in my mouth, that's when you
18: got to talk.
1: That's when you
18: got to make
1: it happen.
18: All right, you got it.
1: All right, Ann, and so what I want you to do as we kind of get into this, you know, conversation is paint the picture of what's happening over at the Miller Doan and why people should stop by.
18: Okay, thanks. Yes, the Miller Doan Tavern will be 11 years old on Friday. I've owned the building since 2010, had to renovate it from the ground up. And the family all got together and helped. It's an 1876 building, so it's got a lot of really unique features, including the original speakeasy and an underground in the basement. Very, very cool building. Love it. But yeah, we, you know, I've been in Canal Fulton. I grew up in Cleveland, so I've been in Canal Fulton for about 40 years. And I was using the old ice cream store, Ozer's Dairy and Deli, which is right next to it. I ended up selling that and creating this tavern, which I felt to offer something different to the people of Canal Fulton. So I did a lot of research on demographics,
1: right?
18: You know, travel, and you know, we've got Clay's/Jellystone Park right there in Canal Fulton.
1: It's the boom town
18: so
1: of Canal
18: I've
1: Fulton.
18: I've been
1: it.
18: It's going crazy. It's great. So I wanted to be able to service all areas of people's lives, what they need. So we're very friendly for families, and we have a menu that's good and but diverse.
1: It really does fit the feel of the town, and I think that's important as you look at, you know, kind of what makes community special is you got to stay true to it. And when you're in the Millerdone Tavern, you do. I don't want to say it feels like you're stepping back in time, but it has that feeling of like, you know, that this is a historic place.
18: Exactly. And what we did was we played on our family history.
1: Okay.
18: So my first name is actually Andone. When we went to open the tavern, I was going to try to name it, you know, Doan's Corners, whatever. Uh-huh. Well, the people up in Cleveland were like, you know, they're relatives.
1: Okay.
18: And they're like, yeah, we already have Doan's Corners. I said, all right. So my brother-in-law and sister were very generous to help me finance the renovation of this building.
1: Okay.
18: And he found out 4 generations back that there was a Sarah Miller buried in Canal Fulton, and that happened to be 4 generations back of his family.
1: Oh my gosh.
18: So we merged.
1: I love the history.
18: We merged the names, called it the Millerdone Tavern, and we have a mural up because Timothy and Nathaniel Doan settled the city of Cleveland in the early 1700s, and they're direct descendants. So we have the family tree up on the wall, and just kind of merged the two communities.
1: I love it. I love the idea of the history and the tie-ins and all those different things, and it truly does make it special. But another thing we got to make sure we talk about, what makes any restaurant special, is the menu. And I want to make sure you highlight some of the best of the best. Certainly, as I'm tearing into this food, the smash burger is delicious. These onion petals are so good.
18: Yep.
1: Speak about this menu.
18: Okay, so we do a lot of prep ahead of time, and we do a lot of fresh prep. So we make our own cilantro. We make our own dill coleslaw.
1: Oh, my gosh, coleslaw's so good.
18: Oh, we have researched fries because it's a very important part of any menu.
1: Of course.
18: And so we found a steak fry chip, which is a merging of a steak fry and a potato chip, so that you get the blend of the best of the best in those. We have onion petals. We have on our appetizer menu Reuben rolls.
1: Yeah, that's what I'm getting into right now.
18: Which is it's a Reuben sandwich within an egg roll, and we hand make them every week. The other thing we have out there today is the perch.
1: So good.
18: Hand breaded. We customize the breading for the perch. We hand bread it every week. So we just try to keep things really a little fresher, you know, so that it's just, you know, not fast food, not chain restaurants.
1: Yeah,
18: stuff.
1: And I think that's 100% what people are looking for. And you're going to be able to score a $50 gift card for just $25 if you head to 330deals.com. 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The Millerdone Tavern gift certificate's going on sale soon, or right now. And I want you to talk about customer service, because off air we were talking about how important it is to you, and you know, how do you guys kind of approach that as a restaurant?
18: Okay, so there's most people who have restaurants know there's a back of house and front of house.
1: Right.
18: I'm just going to touch on the back of house real quick. I have some amazing people back there in the kitchen. They take pride in it like they own it themselves.
1: Love it.
18: I've been almost 100% on all of my health inspections for 11 years. It's clean. I'm really, you know, into that. Front of house, we have, my daughter is front of house, and she runs the bar, manages all the bar menus, the alcohol, everything. And then we always try to find people that just feel the place, that they all act like family. And I've got a group there, and they're all my kids at this point. So we work just together all the time, and it's important that every person that walks in that door gets greeted, that the service is spot on, that we check in on every table, We bust the tables quickly. And I told him it's not just for, you know, the name of the restaurant and the name of the family, but it's for you too, because happy customers tip better.
1: Yeah, so, well, they come back again.
18: I have a fabulous group all the way around, and we work together, and as I said, we work like family.
1: That is Ann from the Miller Dome Tavern. They are 330deals.com. 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But like I said, these are going to sell out. This food is fantastic. I was so impressed with Canal Fulton and everything happening down there. So hats off to you guys for making all that happen. And hats off to you for being a cornerstone of it. You know, really being, you know, such a big part of that community.
18: Thank you.
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1: As we get ready to celebrate America's 250th birthday, there's an update on 9/11 first responders that I think is really disturbing, but we'll get to that story coming up. The first thing you need to know today, Wednesday, July 1st, you already know what I'm going to say. It's hot out there, and it's going to be that way for the rest, really, of the foreseeable future, next couple of days at least. And this is really impacting a vast majority of the eastern part of the United States of America. So much so, they say 250 million Americans being impacted by this heat wave. So just another fold of the America 250 story. Now, they, of course, give you some common sense recommendations when it comes to beating the heat. So ideas like, hey, don't go outside when it's super duper hot. Stay in the shade if you absolutely have to. Make sure you're taking breaks if you're doing your job out there. Make sure you're staying hydrated. But something else I want to draw attention to is the availability of local cooling centers. Now, there's really locations throughout Stark County. Huge shout out to the Stark Library for being a part of this. But in every community, it seems like there's someone who's raising their hand saying, hey, yes, we will open our doors, offer our air conditioning, and help people get out of the heat. So here in Canton, you've got the Refuge of Hope, another organization in Canton that's willing to help out, United Methodist Church. If you're looking for options to beat the heat out there in Tigertown, I know that their library system is another place who says, yeah, you can come here, you can fill up your water bottle, we'll help you get out of there. Also, the Salvation Army in Massillon, the Massillon Recreation Center. Out there in Alliance, you've got the Commons. Also, the Rodman Public Library. And SARTA is helping people get to these places. So, really, I want to pat our local community on the back for stepping up and saying, yes, we will help in this situation. It's one of my favorite parts about Stark County. So, it's hot out there. Make sure you wear deodorant. All right, second thing you need to know today, Wednesday, July 1st. It is Independence Day weekend, and big picture, I know today is a lot of people's last day of the work week. So if you're going to go out there and you're going to celebrate America 250 with some explosives, well, I think that's great, but I also want you to be safe. So when it comes to safety recommendations, there's a couple of them here that I think are worth mentioning. Number one, light fireworks in an open area and away from anything that can catch fire, especially when it's so hot. You might not think about it, but yeah, a lot of stuff is dried out right now. Please be cautious of that. They also talk about never using fireworks when you're impaired. And I know people are like, that's the best part. But being drunk in particular, it does. It makes you slower. It makes you make bad decisions. Just let somebody else do the fireworks. You can still enjoy them. Just let somebody else do them. Keep water nearby in case of accidents. And read the manufacturer's directions. Don't just rip the thing open and be like, yeah, I'm lighting all this on fire, baby. Here it goes. Read the directions. And fingers crossed we have a safe 4th of July weekend. All right, third thing you need to know today, Wednesday, July 1st. This is disturbing, and I guess I'm not necessarily shocked by this, but it's just sad. There's new research out of 250 first responders when it comes to 9/11 who are dealing with PTSD. And in this study of these 250 first responders, they have found that, like, on a cellular level, what they went through on 9/11 has changed them. Like, their cells are older than what their bodies are, which is crazy to me. So they're talking about things like brain function, immunity, protection against cell damage, and they found this in their kidneys, they found this in their heart, they found this in their liver, they found this in their brain. And as somebody who remembers where they were on 9/11, I just think it's really important as we get into America 250 and we get into 4th of July weekend. I mean, just remember the sacrifices that people make. And obviously, we can talk about first responders. We can talk about military. There's a lot of service that goes into this country. And stuff like this just shouldn't be brushed to the side. You know, a 9-12, we all kind of promised, oh, we'll never forget. We'll never forget. And they came out with the songs, and they did the blood drives, and they did all these different things. And now here we are, 25 years later, and these people are still dealing with the ramifications of it, where it's just a memory for me. Those people deserve recognition. Those people deserve respect. Those people deserve acknowledgement today and really every other day. So the three things you need to know, there's all three of them right here for you on Mix 94.1.
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17: Good Wednesday morning, Canton, and welcome to July officially. July the 1st, and a total scorcher, my friends. Yes, We're talking sunshine and tons of heat, tons of humidity. Mid to upper 90s for highs today. It's like you're either submerged in water with sunscreen or you're finding the AC, right? And I know a lot of you work in this, just like I've been saying, smart, common sense, hydrate, all the things. Clear skies, hazy, humid, mid-70s by early tomorrow across Starr County. And as we're getting closer to the 4th of July weekend, we'll have more sunshine for your Thursday. More heat and more humidity, too. Mid-90s once again. I'm staff meteorologist Holly Strano on Mix 94.1.
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1: All right, the party gets started this afternoon. Crenshaw Park is the place. We Believe in Canton is the event. Mix 94.1, proud to be out there with so many other amazing community partners. The Canton Police Department, the organization who puts the whole thing on. 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We believe in Canton. Speaking of family-friendly fun for free here in the Hall of Fame City, tomorrow, Thursday, once again, Mix 94.1 out there. Of course, I'm talking about the monumental fireworks. They're expecting so many people and such good vibes and so many fireworks. I had the mayor on yesterday. Blue Collar Bill told me they doubled the order from last year. And this was thanks to so many donations from corporate sponsors and fundraising. And, you know, it's going to be amazing. So make sure you get out there. Make sure you bring a chair or a blanket. Find yourself a spot in the shade. Enjoy Jimmy and the Soul Blazers, a performance by the Canton Symphony Orchestra. And, of course, the biggest firework display that Canton, Ohio has ever seen. So that's the monumental fireworks. That's tomorrow. Then on Friday, Mix 94.1 going to be a part of the Maslin Bicentennial Parade. I'm stoked about it. I was talking to the mayor, Jamie Slutz, not long ago. You know he's going to be there. And, dude, you know Maslin shows up and shows out. So we're pumped to be a part of that. And then Saturday, we'll be in North Canton doing their parade. They're doing a drone show later that night too, which is really cool. So honestly, just a ton of great stuff coming up when it comes to the ongoings here in Stark County. And just want to take a second to acknowledge the many people it takes to make these kind of things happen. So whether you're on like a board or whether you volunteer with something, whether you make donations to this kind of stuff, just know that you are appreciated. You know, a lot of people want good things to happen in their community. A lot less people are willing to go out there and make them happen. So a big thumbs up to the doers. And a big thumbs up to everyone who's ready to celebrate when it comes to America 250. We'll see you out there in our community. And if you ever want to share something like this, this good stuff happening on a local level, just give me a call. 330-450-9400 is the number. You tell me about the good stuff. I'll tell everybody else. It's Stark County Positivity, and it's right here for you on Mix 94.1.
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3: 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The America 250 celebration in North Canton actually starts on July 3rd, with most activities the next day. The community picnic is on the lawn of the Hoover Factory starting at 12 noon Saturday. Then Classic Car Cruise-In and Celebration Festival along Main Street starting at 5. It'll be capped off at dark by a drone show. It's the time of year where consumer fireworks are selling like crazy. You can be assured that such fireworks sold legally in Ohio meet federal safety standards. The fire marshal's office say they also recommend not stocking up for after the holidays. Chief Deputy Fire Marshal Richard Sluter says reading the instructions on the packaging is also extremely helpful in avoiding any injuries. State Health Director Dr. Bruce Vanderhoff says it's important during the heat wave to note that infants, young children, and the elderly, and also those with chronic medical conditions, are at higher risk for heat-related illnesses. Knowing the signs of heat exhaustion and heat stroke are very important. It may surprise you that if you're on a GLP-1 medication, you're at more risk for dehydration during this hot spell. Health experts say the medication used for weight loss has side effects like diarrhea and nausea. They recommend drinking water when you wake up. Also add electrolytes and drink water throughout the day. In sports, the Guardians lost to the Rangers last night 4-2. They play a day game today. Tonight, the World Cup turns its attention to Team USA. They take on Bosnia-Herzegovina in the round of 32. And could LeBron James be coming back to Cleveland? Well, yesterday told the Lakers he won't finish his career there. However, he has not said yet where he will be going. I'm Pam Cook.
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0: That's another lost ball. 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

0: Okie dokie, folks. That does it for me. Mixed Mornings with Matt Fantone wrapping things up on a Wednesday. I want to shout out my guests today. First of all, Ann from the Miller Doan Tavern. She came in, talked about the Boomtown Canal Fulton, all the great stuff happening there. 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Shout out to Allison from Visit Canton. She called in and talked about really so much stuff happening when it comes to 4th of July. Also mentioned First Friday, which happens here in the heart of the Hall of Fame city. And you've got the flea market, biggest one of the year, happening at the Hartville Flea Market this weekend. So go check it out. Go treat your community like a tourist would. And go see all the awesome things out there in Stark County. I wanted to remind you, we believe in Canton. Happening later this afternoon, 3 to 5 is when it goes down. Crenshaw Park is the place. The Canton Police Department and a ton of other community partners ready to see you out there. We got the biggest bounce house in Stark County. We've got free glizzies from Sugardale. Mix 94.1 on the jams. It's going to be a party. You're invited. Best of all, it's free. It's We Believe in Canton, 3 to 5, Crenshaw Park. I'll see you there. Other than that, bro, I got stuff I got to do. I've been trying to build a parade float for the past 4 weeks. Today's the last day I can work on. I got to get this thing done. You guys have a fantastic rest of your Wednesday. Good luck with those NoahCon tickets. Other than that, bye now.
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14: Happy Wednesday, Star County. Welcome to the month of July. Wow, here we are, turning the calendar page officially. And we are in for a really hot Wednesday. I mean, we knew it was coming, and it was hot yesterday, and the heat is not letting up today. Lots of sun, lots of heat, lots of humidity, mid to upper 90s, but then you factor in that humidity and those heat index values will make it feel even hotter again. Tonight, mostly clear to partly cloudy skies, mid 70s, muggy. And then we've got more sunshine, heat, and humidity for your Thursday. For a lot of you, I'm sure long holiday weekends are coming up. And we are mid to upper 90s again tomorrow. Stay cool the best you can. I am Staff Meteorologist Holly Strano on Mix 94.1.
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I mean, my sweat's sweating. Like, you could be sitting in an ice bath and still probably be sweating this week.

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8: 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America was still in its infancy. And the subject of freedom was already at the center of debate. It was a period of tension. Abroad, Britain and France were constantly in conflict. America was caught in the middle, and the newly formed political parties were polarized by foreign alliances. President John Adams and his fellow Federalists in Congress believed that the new nation must be built on centrality and loyalty, an aid to curb political dissent through the Alien and Sedition Acts. Journalists were prosecuted and critics were silenced. Though for the public, the legislation was seen as an assault on the First Amendment and remained unpopular. 3 years later, the legislation was not renewed, proving that freedom always prevails over fear. For more, go to FoxNewsPodcast.com.
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Mix 94.1 this afternoon. We're going to be hanging out with you over at Crenshaw Park with the Canton Police Department. It's We Believe in Canton. All the family fun starts at 3 o'clock.

0: That's another lost ball. Why do I even play?
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Taylor on Mix 94.1. My name is Marissa. I'll be honest, there are people, there are rumors, there are Swifties putting these Easter eggs together. Could she already be married? Yeah, probably. I mean, I wouldn't be surprised. She likes to, like, pull one over on us. But, you know, back in the beginning of the month, there was, like, aerial footage. There was something going on in Rhode Island. And then the night ended with fireworks. So, I mean, it's Taylor. Every night could end with fireworks. I'm just saying. It's Mix 94.1.

0: 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It's been so, so hot. And it is going to be a hot time celebrating America's 250th. Hopefully, you're set to join us coming up tomorrow. We're going to be doing the monumental fireworks, and we're going to be a part of everything going on at McKinley National Memorial. It'll be starting around, I believe, 3 o'clock. We'll be broadcasting live. We'll have some goodies for you, of course. And there's food trucks and live entertainment and family fun. So just get ready for a great time. And, of course, the monumental fireworks. We've got more info at Mix94.1.com, and more of your favorites are next.
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17: Well, hey there, Canton friends, as we continue through your Wednesday. Happy July 1st, by the way. It's official. It is July, and we are sizzling our way through the start of this month. We've got plenty of sun, plenty of heat, plenty of humidity, mid to upper 90s for highs later this afternoon. So if you're poolside or, once again, hanging out at the beach or some kind of a water park situation or sprinklers in the backyard, sunscreen, please, and don't forget to hydrate a lot. We'll have clear to partly cloudy skies, mid-70s tonight. More sun, heat and humidity into your Thursday. Mid to upper 90s again. I am staff meteorologist Holly Strano on Mix 94.1.
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Mix 94.1, so you've been watching the World Cup. Team USA, they are still in the single elimination round. I guess the coaches have said, night before, they try to, like, jazz everybody up with some great country music, and that's Luke Combs, Lainey Wilson, and Ella Langley, who's on Mix 94.1.

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take my hand and come with me, because you look so fine that I really want to make you mine. I said, you look so fine that I really want to make you mine. 4, 5, 6, come on and get your kicks. Now you don't need to

Mix 94.1, we are going to have your 4th of July soundtrack, and it's the top 250 songs of the 2000s with Chris Cruz and the Throwback 2K. Starts this Saturday at noon. And by the way, don't worry, Harry Styles, he did just choke on water over the weekend at his show. He's okay. It's Mix 94.1.

0: That's another lost ball. 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
1: 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You're probably trying to find some way to entertain the kids on a hot, hot week. I bet they want to go outside, but, like, it's also not fully safe, really. So you want to go ahead and get them indoors, maybe checking out the new Minions and Monsters movie. That is out today. And I just saw Toy Story 5. It's just as good as all the other ones. So I'm just telling you, a couple of good ones to go ahead and check out right now. And we've got more of your favorites next. 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
6: Thanks to technological breakthroughs, improvements in transportation, and a booming labor force, America saw significant economic growth in the late 19th century. 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With the birth of the Dow Jones Industrial Average, ordinary people and investors had a way to follow the highs and lows of the U.S. stock market, as well as the temperature of the country's economy. 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
12: Well, hey there, Canton friends, as we continue through your Wednesday. Happy July 1st, by the way. It's official. It is July, and we are sizzling our way through the start of this month. We've got plenty of sun, plenty of heat, plenty of humidity, mid to upper 90s for highs later this afternoon. So if you're poolside or once again hanging out at the beach or some kind of a water park situation or sprinklers in the backyard, sunscreen, please. And don't forget to hydrate a lot. We'll have clear to partly cloudy skies, mid-70s tonight. More sun, heat and humidity into your Thursday, mid to upper 90s again. I am staff meteorologist Holly Strano on Mix 94.1.

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This is the All Request Lunch, and we're set for the fireworks. 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We are going to be out for the monumental fireworks on the grounds of the McKinley National Memorial. So get all the info you need and get ready for a whole lot of family fun with us as we broadcast live. 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

0: That's another lost ball. 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

0: 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As you are taking a breather from the office maybe for a moment, it's hard to breathe with the air the way it is right now, how hot and humid. So what are you doing to stay cool? May I suggest ice cream, Italian ice, gelato, milkshakes, slushies, ice baths, pools, sprinklers, spray downs, splash pads? I could keep going. There's a lot of ways. I don't know what are acceptable in the middle of a workday, but, you know, that's on you. 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
18: Well, hey there, Canton friends, as we continue through your Wednesday. Happy July 1st, by the way. It's official. It is July, and we are sizzling our way through the start of this month. We've got plenty of sun, plenty of heat, plenty of humidity, mid to upper 90s for highs later this afternoon. So if you're poolside or, once again, hanging out at the beach or some kind of a water park situation or sprinklers in the backyard, sunscreen, please, and don't forget to hydrate a lot. We'll have clear to partly cloudy skies, mid-70s tonight. More sun, heat and humidity into your Thursday, mid to upper 90s again. I am staff meteorologist Holly Strano on Mix 94.1.
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And coming up 3 o'clock today, make sure you bring the whole fam. We're about to have a great time for We Believe in Canton with the Canton Police Department. 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

Mix 94.1, there's a chance by the time Songbird gets to Cleveland in November that we're going to be shivering. Just imagine that with the hot temps we got this week. 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
5: February 23rd, 1846. The people of Philadelphia gather together to celebrate the birthday of the nation's first president, George Washington. As in previous years, the president's birth was celebrated by ringing the Liberty Bell, which by most accounts was one of the bells rung on July 4th, 1776, to celebrate the signing of the Declaration of Independence. Over the years, the bell was rung to signify celebrations, protests, and revolution. These monumental moments left indelible marks on the bell, both figuratively and literally. But it was during this historic celebration that the crack deepened and the bell was silenced for good. Despite its fracture, the Liberty Bell became a symbol of American independence, proving you don't need a perfect bell to let freedom ring.
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Mix 94.1, I'm Marissa. Things I like this week. I've seen gas prices under $4. I know that we have places not too far from us to go cool down in a very cool way, like Clay's Park Resort, North Lawrence, just about like less than 30 minutes. I'm just saying, it's a great time. So if you're looking for somewhere different, there's a place for it. We've got Tame Impala on Mix 94.1.

0: That's another lost ball. Why do I even play?
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21: Well, hey there, Canton friends, as we continue through your Wednesday. Happy July 1st, by the way. It's official. It is July, and we are sizzling our way through the start of this month. We've got plenty of sun, plenty of heat, plenty of humidity, mid to upper 90s for highs later this afternoon. So if you're poolside or once again hanging out at the beach or some kind of a water park,

0: situation or sprinklers in the backyard, sunscreen, please. And don't forget to hydrate a lot. We'll have clear to partly cloudy skies, mid-70s tonight. More sun, heat and humidity into your Thursday. Mid to upper 90s again. I am staff meteorologist Holly Strano on Mix 94.1.
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Mix 94.1, I'm Marissa. I'm about to go brave the heat, and hopefully we'll see you coming up in a little while. Starting at 3 o'clock, Crenshaw Park, Matt Fantone is going to be there. So just get ready for a great time, and Java Jolis on the way next. Somber is on Mix 94.1.

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1: Noah Kahan is going to be in Pittsburgh this Friday night. 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

Got an extreme heat warning until 8 o'clock tomorrow night. The real feel, about 106 right now. Blech. I know I'm in the minority on this, but I'll take 20-degree weather over this nonsense any day. I know. Shut up, Joel. It's Mix 94.1.

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3: 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For more, go to foxnewspodcast.com.
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Just went out.

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15: Good Wednesday afternoon, Canton friends. It's July. I mean, how's your day going? Are you staying cool? Yeah, you don't even need me to tell you it's hot today. It's just hot. There's no other way to spin this one. We've got the sunshine, the heat, the humidity all in place, mid to upper 90s. I sure hope you're staying cool. And I know a lot of you work in this, so I feel for you. Hydrate and all the things. But at the same time, you know, we look forward to this time of the year. So it's all about just that balance of common sense. And then you can enjoy it too. And if you're sensitive to it, this is where you find the AC or a cooling center of some kind today. Mostly clear skies into tonight, mid-70s, muggy. More sun, heat, and humidity tomorrow, mid to upper 90s again for your Thursday. I am Staff Meteorologist Holly Strano on Mix 94.1.
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Mix 94.1 Morning Superstar Matt Fantone going to be sweating his you-know-what off. Crenshaw Park, we believe in Canton. It's going on with the Canton Police Department down there at 1500 Sherrick Road Southeast. We got hot dogs, bounce houses, and Fantone. Free family fun from 3 till 5 today. 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
1: Noah Kahan is going to be in Pittsburgh this Friday night. 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

Mix 94.1 experiencing the heat dome. Like 250 million Americans will be this holiday weekend. Got an extreme heat warning until 8 o'clock tomorrow night. Heat index is above 106. 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Canton City Fire Station number 4. The Refuge of Hope down there on 2nd Street. 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
2: I got some Canadian content for Canada Day coming up. Also, a superstar collab from Justin Bieber and Nicki Minaj. Standing by first, though, the song of the summer of 1998. 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

0: That's another lost ball. 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
5: I'm Maria Bartiromo, and this is the Fox Business Report.
6: The major averages are mixed to kick off a new month of trading in the second half of the year. The Dow is advancing and on track for its 20th record close of the year. However, the tech-heavy NASDAQ appears to be losing steam as chip stocks lag after notching blockbuster gains in the second quarter. Investors are also digesting new Fed Chair Kevin Warsh's remarks at a central bank conference in Portugal. Warsh declined to say whether an interest rate hike would be announced at the central bank's meeting this month, although he did say that inflationary risks have eased since the last Fed meeting. Tech is the worst performing sector while financials are gaining, and payroll processing company ADP says that private employers increased payrolls by 98,000 in June, less than expected, but still in the range of a healthy job market. Thursday morning, the Labor Department will release the key jobs report for June. That's your Fox Business Report. I'm Hillary Barsky, invested in you.
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10: Good Wednesday afternoon, Canton friends. It's July. I mean, how's your day going? Are you staying cool? Yeah, you don't even need me to tell you it's hot today. It's just hot. There's no other way to spin this one. We've got the sunshine, the heat, the humidity all in place, mid to upper 90s. I sure hope you're staying cool. And I know a lot of you work in this, so I feel for you. Hydrate and all the things. But at the same time, you know, we look forward to this time of the year. So it's all about just that balance of common sense. And then you can enjoy it too. And if you're sensitive to it, this is where you find the AC or a cooling center of some kind today. Mostly clear skies into tonight, mid 70s, muggy. More sun, heat, and humidity tomorrow, mid to upper 90s again for your Thursday. I am staff meteorologist Holly Strano on Mix 94.1.
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The America 250 celebrations continue tonight with the Canton Concert Band doing a free, that's right, free patriotic music concert tonight from 7 to 8:15 right outside of the Tam O'Shanter Park Clubhouse. They're at 5055 Hills and Dales Road, Northwest Jackson Township. Leave the hoodies at home. You're not going to need that. But make sure you bring a blanket or a chair for seating. That's going on tonight. God bless America. God bless everybody listening to Mix 94.1 right now. God bless.

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Kroger is buying Giant Eagle for $1.65 billion. 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

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We're at We Believe in Canton. 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

0: give away the good stuff right here, huh? I don't do that nearly as well as Matt Fantone. We have tickets to see Eric Church. Yay, yay! Why Live, Stambaugh Stadium, Youngstown. This is happening a week from Saturday. Next Saturday, that's July 11th. Eric Church. Woo-wee. Live in Youngstown. I'll leave that to Matt. We'll do a random texter right now. I'll give you till 5 o'clock to text this to me, okay? No texting and driving. Don't be one of those people. Text the word Eric Church. That's two words, really. Eric Church to 330-450-9400. Like I say, no rush. Get stationary. No texting and driving. And text it to me. We'll get you qualified to win some tickets to see Eric Church. Why Live, Stambaugh Stadium, Youngstown. That's next Saturday night, July 11th. All thanks to your friends at 941 The Barn.
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5: The man who would become the world's most wanted criminal, the leader of a ruthless and violent terrorist organization, a self-identified caliphate with a $25 million bounty on his head. He was Abu Bakr al-Baghdadi. Baghdadi ruled from the playbook established by Zarqawi, using the same vicious tactics to raise and spread the presence of his jihadist group, known as ISIS, across the Middle East. Baghdadi was able to evade capture and detection for nearly a decade. That is, until October 26, 2019. Baghdadi was surrounded by United States Special Operations Forces. Baghdadi detonated a suicide vest, killing himself. It was a significant display of the power and precision of U.S. intelligence in their fight in the war on terror.
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20: Good Wednesday afternoon, Canton friends. It's July. I mean, how's your day going? Are you staying cool? Yeah, you don't even need me to tell you it's hot today. It's just hot. There's no other way to spin this one. We've got the sunshine, the heat, the humidity all in place, mid to upper 90s. I sure hope you're staying cool. And I know a lot of you work in this, so I feel for you. Hydrate and all the things. But at the same time, you know, we look forward to this time of the year. So it's all about just that balance of common sense. And then you can enjoy it too. And if you're sensitive to it, this is where you find the AC or a cooling center of some kind today. Mostly clear skies into tonight, mid 70s, muggy. More sun, heat, and humidity tomorrow, mid to upper 90s again for your Thursday. I am Staff Meteorologist Holly Sereno on Mix 94.1.
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big holiday heat dome for 4th of July weekend, affecting over 250 million Americans. But we got an extreme heat warning here in Northeast Ohio till 8 o'clock tomorrow night. Heat index is well above 106. Blech. Stay cool tonight if you're checking out the Canton Concert Band outside of the Tim O'Shanter Park Clubhouse. It's happening at Hills and Dales Road, Northwest Jackson Township. Kicks off at 7 o'clock tonight.

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That's happening Friday night, or Friday evening, I guess. And then the 4th of July Saturday morning parade at North Canton will be in that, too. 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It looks so good.

hot days like this, I always like to cool off in the Giant Eagle freezer department. You know, just stick my head inside where the ice cream is. Kroger just bought Giant Eagle for $1.65 billion. Will my fuel perks carry over? 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
10: Good Wednesday evening, Canton. And how's July the 1st been for you? Other than extremely hot. That I know. We've got mostly clear skies into this evening and tonight. It's going to be warm, lows mid-70s, low to mid-70s, very muggy. Into your Thursday, maybe you've got the day off tomorrow. Perhaps it's Friday plus the weekend. Regardless, long holiday weekend coming up and more sunshine, more heat and humidity tomorrow. We're right back into that mid to upper 90 range. I am staff meteorologist Holly Strano on Mix 94.1.
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1: 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Fantone will be out there. And, of course, we will be airing the soundtrack. We produced it. We'll be airing it. And it's the soundtrack to the monumental fireworks tomorrow night, 9:45. 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
1: 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Have a great night.

0: I kind of feel like a proud dad right now.
1: Okay, what is that?
0: Because Jordan's wearing pants.
1: Yeah, I am finally wearing pants.
0: And I'm realizing as I say this, it makes it sound like he's pantsless.
1: Right, right. I just want to clarify some things. If you watch the show, which, you know, Spotify, YouTube, wherever, I've been wearing shorts. And because my laptop is on my lap, it looks like I've just been showing up to work Pooh Bear.
0: He wears like Bermuda shorts, so it kind of looks like he's just on a toilet.
1: Right, exactly.
0: Like the way the camera's angled at him.
1: Yeah.
0: I was like, please wear pants to work.
1: Eric kept saying to me, wear pants, and I am finally here. I am wearing pants.
2: They're like a little linen.
1: It's hot.
0: They're wrinkly, but to Jordan's credit, because it's so humid, he's like, it'll work itself
1: out. I'm going
0: to
1: sweat it out.
2: No,
1: yeah, so the wrinkles will be gone in no time. Yeah. But I'm here. I'm wearing pants.
0: You know, we're just like the top cutting journalistic show.
1: Right,
0: the biggest headlines.
1: Breaking news, Jordan's pants.
2: Yes.
0: XYZ with Eric Zachary.

0: 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All brought to you by Eggland's Best. I'm going to warn you, we're talking about Willy Wonka and Charlie the Chocolate Factory a lot on the show today.
1: Yeah.
0: But this is a little different than what we're going to be talking about with my mom and Mom's Hot Take. This is about the new animated film that is coming out, Charlie vs. the Chocolate Factory.
1: So Netflix is making a lot of choices. I feel like everybody gets mad, like their favorite show gets canceled, and then Netflix rolls out something absolutely ridiculous.
2: Yeah.
1: That is the TLDR of what I'm about to say. There is a new animated film coming next year, 2027, Charlie versus the Chocolate Factory. So let me just give you a little background.
0: Yeah.
1: The story follows a newly released Willy Wonka who just served prison time for turning a child into a blueberry. Right?
0: Yep.
1: So it's following the storyline of the original.
0: You're turning Violet.
1: Exactly.
0: Yep.
1: And he returns to his factory to find himself in a bitter standoff with a teenage Charlie Paley.
0: Okay.
1: So now, also, it's set in present-day London.
0: Okay.
1: So,
0: which is funny because the original Charlie and the Chocolate Factory, or Willy Wonka and the Chocolate Factory, was kind of like a nondescript place.
1: Right. It was fictional.
0: Well, I mean, the way it was filmed, they actually filmed it in Germany, but they made it look like it could be
1: anywhere.
0: Industrial town.
1: Yes.
0: Yeah. So now they're just like London.
1: Yeah. It's like it's in London. I guess Charlie is a jerk. It seems like a boomer revenge plot.
0: Mm.
1: Like, I'm an old man. I've come back. And, you know, Willy Wonka and this whole story is great. And kids are awful. And I don't think we should be doing this to Roald Dahl's classic.
0: I agree. I also have a hot take. I think when something's not popular or a good enough script, actors refuse to be on screen. So that's why we're just seeing a lot of really crappy...
1: Like animated films?
0: I didn't use the word crappy. I'm just saying that because that's what I get away with on the
1: air. Sure.
0: Animated films. Like the Survivor animated film. Like,
2: yeah.
0: I can't imagine George Clooney's like, that's what I want to be on screen for.
1: Right.
0: You know,
2: I want to be an animal competing in
0: it. Like, I'll be a voice and people will forget that I voiced that character at some point.
1: Right. I hope it makes fun of itself because this plot is nuts.
0: Wild. But yeah, Netflix's Charlie vs. the Chocolate Factory, a new animated film starring Kit Connor and Taika Waititi. Are going to be in it. Wild. Okay. It's coming to Netflix next year.
1: Next year, 2027. They haven't mentioned a specific date.
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0: have to say, in 4 years of doing XYZ with Eric Zachary, I've not been able to watch breaking news in real time.
1: Yeah.
0: And see something to this effect. The two people who climbed to the very top of not just the Empire State Building, the antenna on top of the building. They had masks on. They had a giant flag that said, when the power of love beats the love of power, the world knows peace. And I think for like a good 45 minutes, everyone was like, thank God this isn't like a promotional tool for the McRib or something.
1: Some people would love
0: $5
1: that.
0: $5 footlongs back.
1: What?
0: But no, just an activist statement. But then they climbed down to like the first level, and the guy got on one knee and proposed to his girl.
1: Banger date. An incredible date.
0: Obviously, they're arrested. But like,
1: sure.
0: You know, that... I'm at a loss for words.
1: Just the idea that they have active helicopters circling them, seeing what they're going
0: to
1: do.
0: They don't
1: got
0: to pay for photographers.
2: The helicopter is putting in work right now.
0: This is
1: all for
0: wild.
1: This to be just, it's really just, a New York love story.
0: I'm not saying like go climb a building, and obviously there's safety concerns and laws in place, but like they're not hurting anybody.
1: No.
0: It's a pretty universally accepted message, and you just got engaged.
1: I think the temperature came down. Yeah, no, right?
0: Like, that's Batman.
1: But, like, the temperature came down the second he gets on one knee. Because everybody's like, why would you do something like this? And now it's a love
0: story. Just find them and then put up the GoFundMe. Yeah. We'll contribute.
1: Exactly, right?
0: XYZ.

0: Mom's hot take on XYZ with Eric Zachary. My mom joining the show to provide her perspective on what is trending in pop culture.
1: My favorite movie growing up has got to be all-time favorite, Willy Wonka and the Chocolate Factory, with Gene Wilder.
0: Yeah, the original.
1: Yeah, okay. The original. We sat through it 6 times on Christmas Eve. My brother was forced to take me, and I just couldn't get
0: in theaters?
1: Enough. Yes, wow. In theaters, yeah. Wow.
0: Your family didn't want to be with you on Christmas Eve?
1: Well, she was
0: just like,
1: ready.
0: Go hide in the movie theater.
1: She was getting ready for, you know, Christmas Eve dinner. So we would go to the movies at 10 a.m., so yeah. It was like we stayed till 5.
0: We saw the moving pictures.
2: Yeah, right?
0: But you're talking about the new Netflix competition series they just announced. Yeah.
1: Yeah. I woke up this morning to the previews of it and the trailer of it, and I was just enthralled. I was that 6-year-old child again.
0: Oh, I'm bummed because I did try to get on this show.
2: Yeah, yep, you did.
0: I ran a whole campaign that lasted 2 days. I don't know why they didn't go with me. all right, Mom's hot take on this new Netflix Wonka the competition on Netflix coming up next.

0: Mom's hot take on XYZ with Eric Zachary. It's all brought to you by T-Mobile. Right over here. 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My mom joining the show very excitedly today because Netflix just put out the trailer for this new Wonka the Golden Ticket. Their competition
1: their game show.
0: Yeah, based
2: right.
0: off of Willy Wonka.
2: And you would have thought I wouldn't like it, but think again, because I was enthralled with it. I was six again. I was like, okay. And the AI voice, I kept saying, is that an actor or is that Gene Wilder?
0: Well, Gene Wilder's no longer with us, so
2: right, right. No, I knew

0: Chocolate Factory, and they did such an incredible job
1: replicating
0: what the original Chocolate Factory looked like. Not the creepy Johnny Depp version, not the Timothée Chalamet version.
1: The classic.
0: The original version. Mm-hmm. Yeah. And, I mean, the set looks absurdly cool.
2: Oh, those sec decorators were amazing. I just want to jump in the chocolate river.
0: Okay. But, yeah, the bigger hot take here is, so they did, assuming with the blessing of his estate, use Gene Wilder's voice to train an AI model so that someone that's no longer with us could voice and provide VO.
2: His wife said he would have been thrilled, quote unquote.
0: Which I think, as long as it, you know, is going through the right channels. And, like, he always, up until his end, like, you know, talked very highly about that being one of his favorite roles and stuff. So I don't think it really crosses a line, but I know some people get really weird of, like, don't let AI touch anyone that's no longer with us.
1: Me.
0: Yeah, Jordan.
1: Yeah, I don't find any of this exciting. I think that's really weird. I know his wife is delighted. They, you know, they've got the family's blessing and everything. But, yeah, it's just odd to me. You could do exactly what you're doing with this show without having him having to say any, weird stuff.
2: I disagree. I think that just adds that layer of magic. That just thrills me.
0: I'm gonna jump in the middle. I think for the trailer, if this is the only time they use his voice and it was with the family's blessing, I like it. I'm gonna be creeped out throughout the entire series.
2: Having him
0: the voice talking to the contestants.
1: That's what I'm saying. If that's the case, I think that is weird. And I think, you know, if you pigeonhole yourself like that, where he is some sort of pseudo host to the show.
0: He's like the Big Brother voice.
1: Then it only becomes like an exciting thing or a little Easter egg to the people who saw it for the first time. Like you, Virginia, you know, I feel like if there's a lot of young people, how many people like actually their first Willy Wonka was the original one and not the Chalamet one
0: or the Johnny Depp one,
1: you know?
2: That's fair. I'll agree with that.
0: Can we clip that? I don't think she's ever said that.
2: I don't think I've ever said that, actually. Yeah.
1: I won a Grammy.
2: I'd like to thank, not Jordan, but Gene Wilder.
0: Okay, thanks, Mom.
2: Yeah, I'm excited. I'm enthralled. Mike TV.
0: Stop saying enthralled. All right, yes. It's based
2: Isn't
0: on
2: Isn't that who you tried out for, Mike TV?
0: On the Johnny Depp version. Yes, I didn't get it. Thank you for reminding me of it. Mom's hot take on the upcoming Netflix competition of Wonka, The Golden Ticket, which is coming to Netflix on September 23rd. 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
13: Good Wednesday evening, Canton. And how's July the 1st been for you, other than extremely hot? That I know. We've got mostly clear skies into this evening and tonight. It's going to be warm, lows mid-70s, low to mid-70s, very muggy. Into your Thursday, maybe you've got the day off tomorrow. Perhaps it's Friday plus the weekend. Regardless, long holiday weekend coming up and more sunshine, more heat and humidity tomorrow. We're right back into that mid to upper 90 range. I am staff meteorologist Holly Estrano on Mix 94.1.
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If you had one shot or one opportunity to seize everything you ever wanted in one moment, would you capture it?

0: What's something that you never learned to do the correct way and it's just too late? Like, you're an adult now.
1: Mm. Okay.
0: I had this moment with our producer, Aya, who we love and adore, but she has so many moments where I'm like, oh, you learned the world a different way.
1: Sure, yeah, yeah.
0: But the moment for me was her calling me out because I don't know how to tie my shoes the proper way.
1: Okay.
0: I do bunny loops. I don't know if you knew this, Audrey.
1: I haven't heard that in decades. Yeah,
0: I really don't know. I never, like, I can code. I'm sure I can learn to do it. I just have no interest. Buddy ears have done me fine.
1: You're here now. Yeah.
0: 34 years of life. I have no care to learn to tie my shoes like a loop and swoop.
1: Exactly.
2: Loop and swoop.
0: I tried it once and like, I was like, all right, I got it. So what's something now after, you know, for Audrey's case, 24 years of life, Jordan and I, 3 decades, like you never learned how to do it properly, but it doesn't really matter. Sure. Like, it's fine. Yeah. What's something you never learned to do the right way? We'll talk about it next on XYZ. Got

0: What's something you never learned to do the right way, but it's just too late in your life to learn? Like, I can't tie my shoes properly.
1: Right. Sure.
0: Which is crazy. I mean, I build websites. I run multiple companies.
2: You do very big things.
0: Big brain things, stuff, but with the loop and swoop, that's beyond me.
2: Right.
0: I can fly an airplane. Bunny ears is my all-day jam. And, at this point, I just don't care to learn. And I was called out by our producer, Aya, who is such an interesting character, and we love her and we adore her, but she has many things that I feel like she also learned just an alternative way of doing it and getting through life. So I wanted to know, like, Jordan and Audrey, is there anything that you do that, like, you just never learned to do the proper way, but it's too late now?
2: This is very, like, minute, but if I'm eating a salad, I scoop with a fork. I don't stab. And so, isn't that weird? It's really...
0: I'm never going to be able to unsee that now.
2: Once I say it, now it's like you're looking for it. So I probably should use a spoon, but I will like shovel the leaves instead of like stabbing them. And like, I've been called out for it before. And once I got called out in front of my sister and she was like, you know what? I do it too. It's our parents' fault. Oh. And I had never known that. I just thought this is, it was just like a learned fault.
0: Your dad, Joel, be shoveling food. Okay. So like, I get it.
2: He's going
0: to learn behavior.
2: You're putting the target on your back. He's going to come for you.
0: Uh-oh. Come at me, Joel. Uh-oh. Audrey, is there anything that you never learned to do the right way?
1: Yeah, I know you also kind of share this with me, if I'm remembering correctly. I never learned how to type very well.
0: Oh, yeah.
2: Oh, yeah.
0: 100%. I never learned to type properly.
2: I can't, like, watch you type things.
1: Yeah.
0: I type fast, though. That's the thing.
2: You type fast, but it's not even like I'm embarrassed or anything for you. It's more of like, I don't know how. Like, it stresses me out.
0: It blows my mind when I see people that, like, especially like a newer generation that like actually went through computer classes at a very young age.
2: Sure, yeah.
0: Jordan and I were at kind of a disadvantage because we were right between like typewriter classes and
1: I'm not
2: that old. I took computer classes.
0: I'm just saying, like,
2: you almost had a typewriting class?
0: I used a typewriter.
2: What?
0: My dad had one in his office.
2: Were you in a real stage coach as well?
0: Okay,
1: Jordan. That's hilarious.
0: Yes, Audrey, you and I are in the same boat. I don't like peck it with like one finger. I kind of have like an alternative
1: way. You're a little bit better than I am, I would say, because I use...
2: Your pointer fingers?
1: I use my pointer finger and my middle.
0: The same way people look at their fingers when they count. Audrey just did that on her keyboard.
1: I use three fingers to type.
2: You guys, like, the way... When I'm watching you type, it looks like you are, like... cartoonishly typing. Like, I can't imagine words are actually being formulated.
0: It's like T9 versus QWERTY. Like, you know.
2: Yeah, kind of, yeah.
0: Okay. Well, no shame. I'm getting through life just fine.
2: No, yeah, I mean, I've
1: it's okay. I think it adds, like, a whimsy.
0: A spice.
1: You look at me
2: a
1: and I'm
2: razzle-
1: like...

0: asshole.
1: That's
0: literally what I see though when I see you type. Yeah, I'm like, exactly. She's just going like AJBX 247 equals. Like it's not making anything.
1: No, I look like I'm just kind of like, you know,
2: getting through the world the best you can.
0: Yeah,
2: it's most Gen Z.
0: It's almost like watching Kermit type.
2: Like when you saw Kermit's legs for the first time. XYZ with Eric Zachary.
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0: What have you been watching? XYZ with Eric Zachary, running back, what we've been into, binging, watching. Jordan, you were talking about Rick and Morty, the new season.
1: Yeah, season 9 just came out. Well, it's been out, but it just hit more streaming sites if you're not watching it live on Adult Swim. So HBO Max, 3 episodes in, still holding up, you know, even though it's 9 seasons.
0: Audrey's learning about Michael Jackson.
2: Yeah, I watched the Netflix documentary about the trial.
0: The verdict, yeah.
2: Yeah, it was a hard watch.
1: Yeah, of course.
0: Very serious matter.
1: Yeah.
0: Which my girlfriend made me try to watch or listen to as we fell asleep.
1: Interesting.
0: Not like lullaby material.
1: Very interesting.
0: I watched Voicemails for Isabel with Zoe Deutsch. It's on Netflix.
1: Yeah.
0: About a girl whose sister passes away, but she continues to call her sister's phone number, leave her voicemails.
1: Right.
0: Phone number gets comically reassigned to someone. Mm-hmm. A guy falls in love with her by hearing her voice and hearing like the voicemails and the witty banter.
1: Sure,
0: and he goes to meet her. And
1: that's such a rom-com.
0: It's a very rom-com plot, but I really liked it, and I haven't seen something this good in a while.
1: Okay.
0: And it's on Netflix. So you got Rick and Morty on HBO Max. You got Michael Jackson, The Verdict, thanks to Audrey.
2: It's on Netflix.
0: On Netflix, and then Voicemails for Isabel also.
1: I apologize. If you take our recommendations.
3: Rumors going all over town. Can't keep my name out the mouth these days. Yeah, they say.

0: I am the first one to admit that I like the idea of citizens' arrest, right? I like to call out when people do things publicly or act a certain type of way that I'm like, what's the matter with you?
1: I have issues with you saying this.
0: It usually is extreme rule following.
1: I
0: my best example is like the highway metering light, right? Those little pretend stoplights.
1: Sure.
0: That like when you're getting on the on-ramp of a highway and they blink red, blink green, but not for any other reason. They're just on a timer.
2: Yeah, things that try to mitigate traffic.
0: Yeah, but like when people slam their brakes in front of you. Anyway, that annoys me.
1: Eric, you define that is inherently illegal.
0: Allegedly. So, but I saw something yesterday I think I can get you guys on board with, and I want to see if I can get you guys to agree that we should citizens arrest this man.
1: Probably not. I'm going to go with no.
2: But
0: okay, we'll find out next on XYZ with Eric Zachary.

0: rules to such a degree that it causes
1: that
0: emotional...
1: That it inconveniences you.
0: Yeah, that it inconveniences me, but also when I can see it inconveniences someone else and I'm just a bystander.
1: Sure.
0: Like, I'll give you an example. I think I'm going to bring Audrey around on this one, and I want to know if you will also citizens arrest this man with me. So
2: I'm just chopped liver.
0: Jordan's going to say no to me just to fight with me because you're just a contrarian by nature.
2: Okay.
0: All of that said, I'm getting a quick... little thing of sushi at the grocery store.
2: Okay.
0: And they have a little bar at the grocery store. And I was like, last night, I was just like, oh, let me grab a beer real quick. And I'm just going to eat my sushi and then go home.
1: Yeah.
2: Right.
0: So I'm doing that. And this guy comes to buy a little tin of sushi as well. And he's checking out. It's right next to where I'm at.
1: Mm-hmm.
0: And like, you could tell, I don't know if he was sleepy or on something or drunk or something, but something was off a little bit.
2: Okay.
0: That he kind of like stumbles away and he comes back and goes, hey, man, you didn't give me my change. And the guy who came back to the cashier was not like his initial
1: it was a different guy.
0: He's like, oh, I'm sorry. Like, do you have your receipt? He goes, no, I didn't get a receipt either. And he goes, okay, well, how much was the total? And he goes, oh, I paid. Yeah, this was $16.49. He goes, okay. Let me go get the guy. And like, they're really confused. And like, did you pay with a card? Like, no one pays cash at this specific place.
2: Sure, yeah.
0: And he goes, yeah, I paid cash. And the guy comes back only to surmise that. He's like, well, how much did you pay? Like, oh, did you give me like a 20 and I didn't give you a couple of dollars back? He goes, no, I gave you $17 and it was $16.72 and I didn't get any change.
1: Oh.
0: And you just see the bartender / like cashier kind of be like, oh, you literally mean like change.
1: Yeah.
2: Right.
0: Coins.
1: Right.
0: He's like, oh, I'm sorry about that. It's probably because like we don't usually take cash here. We don't really have coins here.
1: Yeah.
2: Right.
0: And I think the other guy asked you like, did you need change? And you said no. He's like, no, I need my change.
2: And this is 43 cents?
0: Less than.
2: Okay.
1: Yeah.
0: And this guy is like, he made the poor cashier, who's trying to close out, by the way, it's the end of the night, like they're closing in 10 minutes.
2: Right.
0: Go count out like 22 cents and or whatever.
1: Yeah.
2: Got you.
0: In change.
1: Yeah.
0: Only for the guy to put it in his pocket and be like, all right, thank you. And then go get another thing of sushi and buy another thing and give him like a 20.
1: Oh,
0: like,
1: man.
0: This guy did not, and I don't want to generalize, but this is not the kind of person that like is reliant on 22 cents. Like, that's not making a difference.
2: Right.
0: He was just being a douche.
2: Okay.
1: Yeah.
0: And he was just like proving a point that like it was a gotcha moment. Like,
2: sure.
1: Yeah.
0: I just really wanted to be like, what's the matter with you, man?
2: All right. Yeah. I really wanted to be like, Eric, you are wrong.
0: Yeah.
2: You have converted me. I would have citizens arrested.
0: Like,
2: this
0: my point
2: guy.
0: Is yeah. like, yes, legally and by the rules, does he do his change? Sure.
2: Yes.
0: But if you're the. First of all, if you didn't say something then and there and you came back
2: right.
0: 3 minutes later.
2: Don't double back on 20 cents.
1: That
0: blows my mind that you have the audacity to be like, I'm owed this.
2: I'm owed my change.
1: Definitely.
0: I just hated it. And I wanted to pull out the badge and citizens arrest him.
1: I feel like when we're talking change these days, like either
0: round up,
1: establishment can eat it or you can eat it.
0: Round up,
1: just going to be
0: 51
1: fine.
0: Cents, dollar up, 49 cents,
1: what
0: dollar
1: are you
0: down.
1: Buy
2: Aren't
1: with
2: we not? Minting pennies anymore.
0: Also, like when you do your taxes, they literally don't go by change. They round up to the dollar amount. Like, I just round up, run down.
2: Right.
0: Give me a badge, citizens arrest. Give me a little siren, a whoop, whoop, and I'm gonna write him a ticket.
2: I will say, when I saw we were going to talk about change, I was like, I hope we don't get political.
0: No.
2: Like Obama? I'm so glad we're talking about coins.
0: XYZ with Eric Zachary.
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16: Good Wednesday evening, Canton. And how's July the 1st been for you? Other than extremely hot. That I know. We've got mostly clear skies into this evening and tonight. It's going to be warm, lows mid-70s, low to mid-70s, very muggy. Into your Thursday, maybe you've got the day off tomorrow. Perhaps it's Friday plus the weekend. Regardless, long holiday weekend coming up and more sunshine, more heat and humidity tomorrow. We're right back into that mid to upper 90 range. I am staff meteorologist Holly Strano on Mix 94.1.
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